Can we still call him Usher Raymond? How are you? Through till 4 a.m. this morning, it's Michael Angle on My Soul Through the Night. Usher Raymond, and you don't have to call. You can if you want to. 8701 being the album. Of course, 87 was the year he came to prominence. And 01, the release of this album. Thank you very much, Perry. Perry's back next week, Monday, between 11 and 1 here at My Soul. You know, I work with Perry twice a year. We do this thing in Great Yarmouth, and he has a particular room playing jazz. And I'll tell you what, if you've not been to see it yet, you've got to go see it. It's a real specialist thing. Hour number one looks like this. Music to come from Fish Go Deep, Masters at Work, Unlimited Touch, Luther Vandross, Joe. We've got so much great music to get through. Lala Hathaway, Alvin Garrett. But first, we continue with Debbie Rivers.

0: one of my favourite tracks off her brand new album, Hill Street Soul on My Soul. And the album's called Nathalefia, which means thank you. And I thank you for choosing us Monday through Friday between 1 and 4am. Short intermission, we're back with Fish Go Deep, Masters at Work, Unlimited Touch, and Luther Vandross, Why Would You Want to Go Anywhere Else?
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The original mix of Deep Inside, Mars Is at Work, and before Fish Go Deep, The Cure and The Cause. Fast approaching the end of May already. I know, I don't know where time goes. However, if you fancy a night out, the 24th, which is the next bank holiday weekend, so for some of us, no work Monday. If you fancy it, we are taking over at Boysdale. Yep, my soul takeover, upstairs and downstairs. Tickets are going to cost you £25 plus a booking fee, so get that date down, 24th of May. Yeah, it's going to be a really, really good evening, and if you want more information, go to my-soul.com. Should you just want to dance, that's £25 plus a booking fee. There is a dining option, but you'll have to go directly to boysdaletickets.co.uk to find out about that. So get that date down. 24th of May, the bank holiday weekend up and coming. We take over between 7pm and 2am at Boysdale. It's going to be wonderful. I hear music, I do. Unlimited touch on my soul. I hear music in the street through till 4am. Do not go anywhere. It gets better and better.

0: Luther Vandross, Oh My Soul, Don't You Know That? One of my favourite Luther Vandross tracks. If you asked me what are my favourite Luther Vandross tracks, I'd struggle, but this is in the top three. We're in the top three. I could not place it. And of course, talk about Luther Vandross. Do you know what Luther's Law is? Okay, well, if you don't know what Luther's Law is, make sure you join George K. Between 7 and 10, Monday to Friday, he does something called Luther's Law, where he plays a track by Luther or a track including Luther at 10 to 9 every weekday morning. You've got to check him out.
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such a wonderful piece of music. At Jazz featuring Joss Milan and Twin Flame on My Soul. Thank you for choosing My Soul. It's a pleasure as always having your company. How was your weekend? Did you do anything in particular? I'll tell you what, I didn't work this weekend, so I had a lovely weekend. I went to the Palladium to see Chris McCausland, went out for a meal on Saturday at a local restaurant, and of course it was a football mad weekend. The telly was on the whole weekend. It was football, which I don't mind. I love football, you know, I'm a football supporter. And of course this weekend gone was the penultimate weekend of Premier League football. If you're a football fan, you'll know we've got this Sunday to come, and hopefully my team can do it. And of course if they do it, it'll be

0: It's called The Likeness of Love, Alvin Garrett featuring Kim Scott on My Soul. This is a track, if I play in Manchester, the place goes absolutely crazy. Doesn't seem to get as much love down south, but nevertheless, it's a wonderful, wonderful track. Don't forget to follow me this morning for early breakfast. It's Keith Jackson. He's here between 4 and 7, 7 till 10, George K, 10 till 1, My Mornings with Stretch Taylor, 1 until 4, John Jules, and 4 through 7, Getting You Home Drive, Ronnie Harrell. 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And don't forget, if you are in a hurry, you've got to go, you can listen again. 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Thank you very much. Hour number one has just gone ever so quick. We'll take a break. We'll come back with Central Line, the Style Council, which I know you like, and Sonic Soul Orchestra.
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Style Council on My Soul, You're the Best Thing. Thank you for choosing us. From memory, Paul Weller, Mick Talbot, DC Lee and Steve White. What a memory. And of course, two organisations that never ever worked together, Style Council and the Fashion Police. Their choices. I'm only joking, of course. So, are you coming with us? We are off to Corfu between the 12th and 19th of June for Brighter Days, a brand new Soul Week, which you can book with confidence. 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It's Brighter, B-R-I-G-H-T-E-R-D-A-Z-E, soulfulevents.co.uk. 23 days away and counting. Prices did start from 430. I say they did because those packages may have gone, but that includes your accommodation, your transfers, your daytime and nighttime entertainment. 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Donnie, he's coming across to do a PA for us. I cannot wait. 23 days. If you've not booked yet, go and have a look. DJs, Mike Vitti, John Osborne, Lucy Amber, Brian Pemberton from Manchester, Bobby D from the Oxford area, Simon Van Oz, Akin B from Germany, Louis Martin, Gary Dean, Carl Welsh, Michael Angle. It's just going to be a wonderful, wonderful week. Once again, Brighter Days, soulfulevents.co.uk. So looking forward to it. Fancy a bit of Sonic Soul Orchestra?

0: Across London and Brighton, DAB Plus, the early hours of a Tuesday morning. I do hope you are well. Latrice Bush, as we return to 2016. She's such a phenomenal singer. She's worked with the likes of Justin Bieber, Bobby V, Gloria Gaynor, Phil Perry, just to name a few. Time for a short break. We're back with Barry White, Mojo, Eric Benet, Ripple and Al Johnson. Of course, talk about Eric Benet. He came in to see us last year, and I would have said 2-3 months ago, it was actually November. And that's actually an interview you can find if you go to our listen again. He came in and spoke to George K. Stay with us. We've got some great music. As I say, always, always great music. We are here till 4 a.m.
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Eric Benet on My Soul, Better and Better. That's what happens when you join us Monday through Friday between 1 and 4 a.m. The music gets better and better, and of course you're staying with me through till 4 a.m. We've got a brand new record of the week, so you've got to stay with me to find out what it is. You certainly do. Today's weather, highs of 18, windier with plenty of cloud and rain during the morning. The rain will clear by midday to leave a few isolated showers in the afternoon. Dry with late sunshine in the evening, a warmer day we're looking forward to. Hopefully the week picks up, because we are in May now, and I'm hoping that our summer is going to be better. The music goes on and on, the beat goes on and on. This is Ripple on My Soul.

0: L. Johnson on my soul. See, when we throw back, we don't mess about. I'm back for more. I certainly am Monday through Friday between 1 and 4am. Are you celebrating a birthday today? Well, if you are, happy birthday to you. Lisa Booth, happy birthday to you. Barry Thomas, LP, happy birthday. Glenn TKO, Alison Bernier, Tracy Harris, Tracy Freeman and Karen Taylor are all celebrating birthdays today. And of course, if you wanted me to give you a mention because it's your birthday, you can do so by reaching out to me via Messenger. Easiest and quickest way. Honestly, I do respond. So again, happy birthday to you all from everyone here at My Soul. And of course, if you want a mention, Messenger is the easiest and quickest way. I shall do it for you.
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remixed and refixed for 2026. Earth Can Be Like Heaven, The Weather Girls On My Soul. And before, George Benson and Shiver. This coming Friday, fancy a night out? Fancy joining Gordon Mack, MBE and Boris Elf, Canary Wolf, starting at 7 p.m, going through till 2 a.m. This coming Friday, Gordon is joined by Mike Vitti and Pete Andrews. That is a slight, Pete Andrew, beg your pardon. There's a slight change to the door policy, which means if you're there between 7 and 9, no problems at all. Get there after 9 p.m, entry's going to cost you a fiver.

initially. That's the early bird tickets. And then £10 after. For more information, go to my-soul.com. 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

0: A really, really, really sought after remix. MJB on My Soul, Love, No Limit, through till 4 a.m. this morning. I'll tell you what we're doing. We're getting through the music so quickly this morning. In hour number three, which is up and coming, we've got a brand new record of the week and so much more great music. Thank you for choosing us. Short break. We're back soon.
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online, on app, on your smart speakers and around the world. Chaka Khan on My Soul. You know, she recorded so much great music, and this is one of those tracks, for me, Got Away, and I do like this, Eye to Eye, Chaka Khan. We also played Aretha Franklin and Respect. Brand new now from Incognito from the album Music Magic Ironic, paying tribute to the

0: go on, be honest, when was the last time you heard this on the radio? Alana Maria and Happy. I've got to say hi to Alan and his team at Jerry's in South. Been a while, but if you ever pop in there, they're always listening to My Soul. Time for a short break, right? We'll come back with a wonderful music suite. This is where I get to go, put the kettle on, sit back and relax. I've got some great music lined up for you. I promise I have.
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7: 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And at 1 a.m, Natty B. Sunday are well tasty. 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
1: Did you enjoy that? Alexander O'Neill and Sherelle on My Soul, a wonderful music sweep, if you don't mind me saying. Never knew love like this. I'm sure I've told you the story about seeing Alexander O'Neill for the first time. He actually supported Sherelle at Hammersmith and actually tore the place down, and Sherelle, she did struggle through her set. What a shame. But anyway, it was a good concert, all the same. John Legend, number one. Delroy Wilson, the one from the studio, I don't know why. The Jacksons featuring Michael Jackson, Can You Feel It? And The Emotion, Best of My Love. We'll do it again tomorrow because I know you like a back-to-back sweep.
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1: 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Now, I'm about to walk her down the aisle.
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0: 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Across the UK.
1: 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My Soul.

Brand new from Lucasetta on My Soul and Sweet Loving. An all-round nice guy and genuinely down-to-earth, humble man. So Tuesday morning on My Soul, the early hours of, what are your plans today? Anything in particular? Well, make sure you keep it in My Soul all day. Lots of information coming your way. And of course, I told you earlier on about the takeover at Boysdale on the 24th, which is the next bank holiday up and coming. So it's takeover upstairs and downstairs. If you want to come along, it's going to cost you £25 plus a booking fee. That's upstairs and downstairs at Boysdale Canary Wharf, starting at 7 p.m. and going through till 2 a.m. Want more information? my-soul.com. Now, there is also a dining option. If you'd like to know more about the dining option, boysdaletickets.co.uk. So 24th of May, which is the next bank holiday, no work Monday for some of us. If you want to get involved, get on the case now, because it'll sell very quickly. Starview and Body Fusion, that's what we've got through till 4 a.m. this morning. We are on the home straight with our brand new record of the week coming soon.

Starview and Body Fusion sits in the class of a 24 karat gold rare groove classic. Today we've got highs of 18, lows of 11. Looks like we've got a bit of a cloudy start with some rain in the morning. The rain will clear by midday to leave a few isolated showers in the afternoon. Dry with late sunshine in the evening. Looks like it's going to be a warm day, but you may still have to take that umbrella with you. Our record of the week is about to be played. Her name is Bree Wootton. It's taken from a really, really good EP. Now I'm going to tell you more about it before we go this morning, but take a listen to this. It's called Greatest Gift.

0: our record of the week on Through the Night. Her name is Bree Wootton, taken from her latest EP released on the 3rd of April 2026. It's called Complicated. Some very good tracks on there. One of my other favourite tracks on there is called Can't Let Him Go. There's also a track called So Complicated, Last Goodbye, and of course you've just heard Greatest Gift. Pop along to your latest download stores, take a listen to it. I'm sure you'll walk away with it tucked under your arm. It's a very, very good EP. As I say, our record of the week, Greatest Gift, Bree Wootton, brand new from her all week. You'll be hearing that. Following me this morning is Keith Jackson, then it's George Kay, then it's Stretch Taylor, John Jules, and then it's Ronnie Harrell. Whatever you're doing today, do it carefully, do it safely. Have yourself a wonderful day. And I'll tell you what, we'll do this again tomorrow.
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8: He's back.

A nice classic to kick off Tuesday morning with Yvonne Elliman. If I can't have you right here at My Soul, a very good morning to you. It's Keithy keeping me company until 7 a.m. Thank you very much to Mr. Michael Angle. Back in the morning at 1. In the meantime, it's my turn. Trivia-wise, I've got ya. It's going to be oldies trivia. More on that later. In the meantime, here's Karen Wheeler. Absolutely love this tune. This is called I Adore You. From my early breakfast, good morning, wherever you are.

0: So if you've just joined us, you've missed Yvonne Elliman, If I Can't Have You, I Adore You from Karen Wheeler, Southern Freeze from Tacita Damore and Groove Assassin, also Sam Henshaw and Earth Gang Church, and in the background, I haven't heard this tune for a while, it's called The Club, and that's from the MF Robots right here at My Soul, and your More Music Hour continues here next. Don't go anywhere.
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My History Settings right here at My Soul, Arrested Development, People Every Day. More My History to come in just a couple of seconds. Just a reminder, today, trivia-wise, it's all about oldies music. You have been warned, so if you know your stuff, you might like this session. If you don't, you won't. But you will learn something, that's for sure. So while I get the questions ready, you can have a bit of a Dina Howard and Freak Like Me at My Soul. More My History in your ears. It's Keefe with My Early Breakfast, Monday to Friday from 4 a.m. And guess what? You are very, very...

This is Airplay from the deep down dirty south. And I don't know why, but my radio seems to be locked on the keepy all the time. Whether the key in or the key is out, it's always on keepy.

0: Adina Howard, Freak Like Me. Christina Milian, Dip It Low, featuring Fabulous. And in the background, David Joseph, Joys of Life, right here at My Soul. A very good morning to you. It's Keithy keeping you company until 7 a.m. And this is your More Music Hour. And it continues next.
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banging out the tunes like nobody's business. It's Keefe keeping you company, playing loose ends, hanging on a string. A very good morning to you wherever you are. Let me say a good morning to Synth63, who listens on a Mixcloud. And anyone else that's listening on Mixcloud, thank you very much for your ears. Make sure you favourite me and keep me for future reference. You never know, I might just come in handy. Anyway, we're going to move on now. Here's a bit of Mama's Gun and Brian Jackson. And this is called Dig at My Soul. Morning.

0: Brian Jackson, Mama's Gun, Dig, Al Hudson, Music, and in the background, Robin Thicke, Lost Without You at My Soul. A very good morning to you. It's Keefe keeping you company. I'm going to give you a quick weather blast. Today we're looking at 17 Celsius as your high. There will be some thundery showers across the country and a moderate breeze. Okay, as I said, top temperature 17 Celsius, dropping down to 11 overnight. So there you go. It's going to be kind of mildish. Yes, all in all, not too bad. Right, so I've got three questions to straddle over the break with. It's all to do with oldies music. Okay, so prick your ears up. Here we go. First question is, at what age do music legends like Hendrix, Joplin and Cobain seem to clock out at? Okay. Secondly, which shadowy figure guided Elvis's rise with a title that sounds more military than musical? And thirdly, before fame hit, what simpler name did Smokey Robinson's iconic Motown crew go by? All your answers after our news at 5.
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9: Andy Burnham says he's not proposing the UK considers rejoining the European Union. The Greater Manchester Mayor, who's hoping to stand in the Makerfield by-election, says Brexit has been damaging. It comes after Wes Streeting said the UK should one day rejoin the EU. But Mr Burnham says it's not on his agenda.
10: I'm not proposing that the UK considers rejoining the EU. I respect the decision that was made at the referendum, and it's going to undermine everything I've said about strengthening democracy if we don't respect that vote.
9: Meanwhile, the PM has insisted he will not set out a timetable to stand down if Mr Burnham returns to Westminster. Police in the United States say two suspects are dead after a shooting at a mosque in San Diego. At least 100 deaths have now been reported in the Ebola outbreak in the Democratic Republic of Congo and Uganda. And Channel 4 has removed all previous seasons of Married at First Sight UK from its streaming platforms following very serious allegations of wrongdoing. That's the latest from Radio News Hub. I'm David Hall.
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Big Fun, Inner City, kicking off hour number two of my early breakfast. It's Keefe keeping you company up until 7 a.m. and you are very welcome. Now, before the break, I asked you three oldies music questions. So let's get the answers to those so we can move on straight away. The first question and the answers are, at what age do legends like Hendrix, Joplin and Cobain seem to clock out at? The answer is 27. You know, the 27 Club. Okay, and secondly, which shadowy figure guided Elvis's rise with a title that sounds more military than musical? It's Colonel Tom Parker. Okay, and thirdly and finally for now, before fame hit, what simpler name did Smokey Robinson's iconic Motown crew go by? They went by The Miracles. See, I'm testing your brain today. I told you I would, and I'm going to do so. Right, so did you do well so far? If not, no worries. More time to learn. In the meantime, here's a bit of LJ Reynolds right now, and Key to the World at my soul. Morning.

0: flinging out the classics. You heard LJ Reynolds, Key to the World, Aaliyah, We Need a Resolution, and in the background something a little bit more up to date, even though it sounds old, Jalen Ngonda, Doctrine of Love, right here at My Soul. Time for three more questions to straddle over our break with. Remember, it's all to do with oldies music, so bear that in mind. Here's your questions. The first question is, who gave us a soul anthem in 1961 that still plays during tearjerker movie moments and wedding vows? Secondly, which 1958 instrumental hit by the Champs makes you crave tacos and say the title out loud? And thirdly and finally for now, whose smoky vocals made I heard it through the grapevine sound like the juiciest secret ever sung? Who sung that song, in other words? All your answers and more tunage next this Tuesday morning.
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My History Styly in your ears, Byron Stingley. Get up, everybody, and that's an order. A very good morning to you. It's Keefe keeping you company until 7 a.m. Before the break, I asked you three questions to do with old music. So let's get the answers to those so we can move on. The first question and the answers are, who gave us a soul anthem in 1961 that still plays during tearjerker movie moments and wedding vows? It's Ben E. King. Okay, secondly, which 1958 instrumental hit by the Champs makes you crave tacos and say the title out loud? The answer is Tequila. And thirdly, whose smoky vocals made I Heard It Through the Grapevine sound like the juiciest secret ever sung? It was, of course, Marvin Gaye. So there you go. If anything, I think you should have got all three of those right. I've been generous to you today. I'm going to make it a little bit harder, though, as we go along. Right, tunes time again now. More My History in your ears in the form of Karen White and The Way You Love Me at My Soul.

0: Tip-top, top of your Tuesday morning. It's Keefe keeping you company. I hope you are well. You heard Karen White, The Way You Love Me, Martha A.B., You and Me, and in the background, the classic from Billy Paul, Let 'Em In. Now, I've got three more questions to straddle over the break with, all to do with oldies music, so prick your ears up. Here we go. Your first question is, before Elvis made it a bop, who barked out The Real Hound Dog? Secondly, who dropped Heebie-jeebies in 1926 and accidentally invented scat singing? And thirdly, who sat on the dock, whistled a tune and made soul history? All your answers coming up next. Stay right there.
1: Keefe. This is My Soul.
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9: Greetings, this is John Jules. 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

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Hey, roadblock!

Stock, Aiken and Waterman. Roadblock right here at My Soul. A very good morning to you. It's Keefe. Keep me company up until 7 a.m. and you are very welcome. Before the break, I asked you three questions, all to do with oldies music. So let's get the answers to those so we can move on. The first question and the answers are, before Elvis made it a bop, who barked out the real hound dog? It was Big Mama Thornton. Secondly, who dropped heebie-jeebies in 1928 and accidentally invented scat singing? It says here, Louis Armstrong. I'm going to have to look into that another time. Thirdly, and finally for this hour, who sat on the dock, whistled a tune and made soul history? It was, of course, Otis Redding. So there you go. How many of those did you get right? While you collate your answers, here's some more of my history in your ears in the form of Helen Baylor and Oasis, which is kind of cool because I'm

0: wrapping up this hour with Helen Baylor and Oasis, La Ville and Fire. And in the background, Shalimar, Take That to the Bank right here at My Soul. Right, I've just got enough time to give you three questions, the weather, then our news at six. To remember, it's all about oldies music today, so just bear that in mind. Okay, here's the first set of questions. Where was Supreme star Cindy Birdsong born? Secondly, who dropped the 1970 album Everything Is Everything with serious diva energy? And thirdly, which 1965 Ben E. King album had more soul than your dad's playlist? Hey, listen, I didn't write the questions, all right? All your answers after our news at 6. Today's weather, we're looking at a windier day. It's going to be plenty of cloud and rain during the morning. The rain will clear by midday to leave a few isolated showers in the afternoon. And it's going to be dry with late sunshine in the evening. All in all, a warmer day. Top temperature, 17 Celsius, dropping down to a nighttime temperature of a mild 11 Celsius. As I said before, thundery showers are expected. So there you go. That's your weather. Those are your questions. Your news at 6 is next.
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1: The Prime Minister will assemble his new cabinet for the first time today after insisting he will not walk away from Downing Street. Sir Keir Starmer will hold the meeting without Wes Streeting for the first time and remains under pressure from his former Health Secretary and Andy Burnham. Three men have been killed in a shooting at a mosque in San Diego. Police say the two teenagers who opened fire were both found dead in a vehicle nearby. The incident is being treated as a hate crime. More than 12,000 drivers have been caught drug driving on at least three separate occasions in the last 11 years, five times the number caught repeat drink driving over the same period. That's according to new RAC analysis of DVLA data. Rod Dennis is their spokesperson.
2: Drink driving, I think, is a very well-known issue. People have heard a lot about it. Drug driving, much more under the radar. So to see that nearly 41,500 drivers have been convicted of drug driving more than once is really pretty shocking.
1: And Luke Littler, Ella Toon and Cynthia Erivo will be among those receiving honours at Windsor Castle today. From Radio News Hub, I'm Frankie Hersein.
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6: 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He's back. Bigger, better, louder, and 100% sleazier. It's Keefe.

There's Love Games from Level 42 kicking off hour number 3 right here at My Soul. A very good morning to you. It's Keefe. Keep me company up until 7 a.m. Now, before the break, I asked you 3 questions to do with old music. Let's get the answers to those so we can move on and I can break out the final batch in 20 minutes. Right, here we go. The first questions and the answers are, where was Supreme star Cindy Birdsong born? It was New Jersey. Secondly, who dropped the 1970 album Everything Is Everything with serious diva energy? It was Diana Ross. And thirdly, which 1965 Ben E. King album had more soul than your dad's playlist? The answer is 7 Letters. I don't know why they're trying to diss, but there you go, such is life. Anyway, some more of my history in your ears this Tuesday morning, and here's the Funk Masters, and it's over at My Soul. Morning.

Hey, this is Natasha Watts, and you are listening to Keith Jackson, although I think he's rubbish. No, listen.

0: the Funk Masters, it's over. Sade, Hang On To Your Love. And in the background, Jared Lawson, If We Pretend. Taking us up to another break right here at My Soul. And four questions for you this time. This is the last lot for today, all to do with old music. I may change the category tomorrow. We shall see. So here we go. Prick up your ears. Here are your questions. The first question is, what year did Sinatra drop his final mic with his last album? Secondly, when did My Way by Frank Sinatra become the anthem of dramatic exits? Thirdly, which 13-year-old wowed the world in 1963 and later bought us Superstition? And fourthly and finally for today, when did Billie Holiday drop Strange Fruit, a song as powerful as it is poetic? All your answers and more Tuesday Tunage next.
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1: Yeah, whatever.

Satoshi Tomy. And Frankie Knuckles with Tears, the classic vocal mix. This is My Soul, a very good morning to you. It's Keefe keeping you company up until 7 a.m. Now, before the break, I asked you four questions to do with old music. This is the last lot. Let's get the answers so we can concentrate on the tune till 7. Here we go. The answers to those questions are, what year did Sinatra drop his final mic with his last album? The answer is 1994. Secondly, when did My Way by Frank Sinatra become the anthem of dramatic exits? The answer is 1969. And thirdly, which 13-year-old wowed the world in 1963 and later bought us Superstition? It was, of course, Stevie Wonder. And fourthly and finally for today, when did Billie Holiday drop Strange Fruit? A song as powerful as it is poetic. The answer is 1939. I know some of the My Soul DJs were around then, and they were only 20. But I digress. Moving on, it's time for some more tunes in the form of the MF Robots.

0: MF Robots, The Pressure, and Alison Limerick, Where Love Lives, a classic. And remember, each and every Thursday, we have Throwback Thursday from 4 a.m. through to 7 p.m. And you get loads of classics right throughout the day, more than you can shake a stick at. So here's your challenge. On Thursday, find a stick and shake it at the radio, and you'll find that I'm right. So there. Right, all tunes up until 7. Next.
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Tavares, More Than a Woman, right here at My Soul. A very good morning to you. It's Keefe keeping you company. I've got a couple more My History tunes before I pop my collar and duck out. Weather-wise, we are looking at plenty of cloud and rain during the morning. The rain will clear by midday to leave a few isolated showers in the afternoon, and it's going to be dry with late sunshine in the evening. All in all, a warmer day. 17 Celsius will be your high during the day. Look out for the thundery showers, and nighttime temperatures will drop down to a mild 11 Celsius. So there you go. You are bang up to date. Right, bang on to the tunes now, because we're running out of time rapidly. Here's a bit of Sky and Show Me the Way. Morning.

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0: Sky, Show Me the Way, Sweet Lovin' from Lucas Seto, and Earth, Wind and Fire, The Elements, In the Stone, wrapping it all up for today's My Early Breakfast. Thank you very much for listening. I'll be back again tomorrow at 4 a.m. In the meantime, I'm going to be leaving you with George K from 7 a.m. with My Breakfast at 10. It's My Mornings with Stretch Taylor at 1. My Afternoons with John Jules. 4 o'clock this afternoon, My Drive with Chris Phillips in for Ronnie Harrell. Then at 7 o'clock tonight, it's the Simply Salacious Dance Party with Peter Borg. From 9 o'clock, Stretch is back with the Ghetto Heaven Show. Then from 11, it's Jasper the Vinyl Junkie. And we round off Tuesday night with Michael Angle, who will then pass the baton back to me at 4 a.m. That's your next 24 hours. Rack stacked, ready and welcome, whatever you do today. Be good, be safe, and keep it my soul. News at 7 is next.
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1: The Prime Minister will welcome his new look cabinet for the first time today. Ben Monsey has the details.
2: Sir Keir Starmer assembles his cabinet for the first time without former Health Secretary Wes Streeting, who announced his resignation last week. The PM remains under significant pressure from both him and Andy Burnham, who pledged yesterday that he would change Labour should he stand and win in the Makerfield by-election. But Sir Keir says he's not walking away from Downing Street, even if the Mayor of Greater Manchester makes his way to Parliament.
1: Donald Trump has called off planned strikes on Iran, but says if they don't act quickly to reach a peace deal, there'll be nothing left for them. The US president's Gulf allies requested he hold off the attacks. Three men have been killed after a shooting at a mosque in San Diego in the US. The two teenagers believed to have carried it out were both found dead in a car nearby. And it's reported that Pep Guardiola could be leaving Manchester City at the end of the season. That's the latest from Radio News Hub. I'm Frankie Hessein.
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4: Morning, friends. Happy Tuesday. Just gone 7 o'clock. I'm George. I'm with you until 10 a.m. this morning here on The Breakfast Show. On the way, Sounds of Blackness, Commodores, kicking off the show with Brick House.
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Lionel Richie and the Commodores and Brick House kicking off the show on a Tuesday morning. Thanks for joining me today. I'm with you until 10. Today's weather, it's not good news today, I'm afraid. 17 is your high in London. Thundery showers, a moderate breeze, rain dying out about 6 this evening. Pollen count is low in the Midlands. Highs of 18 degrees, thundery showers and a moderate breeze throughout the day, throughout the evening and throughout the night as well. Again, pollen count is low. Thanks for joining me. On the way, Musique, Keep On Jumping, a classic from them. Calvin Richardson on the way with Charlie Wilson, There Goes My Baby, after the Sounds of Blackness with Optimistic. Morning, everyone.

Sounds of Blackness, Optimistic on My Breakfast on My Soul. We never tire of this wonderful, wonderful, wonderful song. 7:09. Thanks for joining me. Thanks for keeping me company until 10 this morning. Still to come in this hour, we've got music from the Fugees, Soul Divine, Secret Love. Remember that? I haven't heard that for ages. Groove Assassin and their version of Southern Freeze, and Tata Vega, a Motown classic. Get It Up for Love is on the way very soon in this hour here on The Breakfast Show with me, George K. And we've got music from Windjammer, Intimate Connection from Clear on the way. Going to try and squeeze in some Rose Royce and some Mary J. Blige before the end of this hour. Thank you for joining me, keeping me company on this dull, grey, wet Tuesday morning. Calvin Richardson now with Charlie Wilson. There Goes My Baby on My Breakfast on My Soul. Morning, everyone. Thanks for tuning in.

Gavin Richardson, Charlie Wilson together. There goes my baby. Memories, memories, memories of me doing this remix in the studio back in 2009. All those years ago. All those years ago. Wow. Where have those years gone? Morning Dawn, happy Tuesday to you. Have a wonderful day. Thanks for joining me. Shame about the weather. Enjoy the day, though. Enjoy the music. Morning, Nick. How are you? Thank you for getting in touch. Have a wonderful day. Morning, Sarah. How are you? Happy Tuesday. She should be getting ready, but using chat to see if a French would suit her. Really? Really, Sarah? That's what you're doing with your time in the morning? You're using AI to find out whether a French would suit you? I think we've all done stuff like that. I've used AI to see if sunglasses would suit me. I've used AI to see if a hat would suit me. Have a great day, Sarah. Thanks for joining me today on a Tuesday. I know it's dull and grey outside, but hopefully the music like this is going to brighten up your day.

0: bit of disco for you on a Tuesday morning. Music can keep on jumping. 17 minutes after 7, Dawn says, can you believe it's half term again next week? I know. My little girl has exams tomorrow, Thursday and Friday, and then it's half term. And then she jets off to Spain for half term. These kids, they've never had it so good. They're off more than they're on. There's a holiday. It seems like there's a holiday every other week. Thank you, Dawn, for reminding me. But I'm going to have the house to myself, so I don't need to stress to find things to do with the little mini-me. Right, still to come here on My Breakfast on My Soul. Music from the Fugees, Soul Divine. Groove Assassin's version of Southern Freeze. And Tata Vega, Get It Up For Love, is on the way real soon. On the roads this morning, slow traffic on the M23 due to an earlier broken down van northbound just before Junction 8. Slow traffic on the M1 southbound at Junction 11. The M11, slow traffic there southbound just before Junction 4 for the North Circular. Delays on the N25 Anti at Junction 12 for the M3. Delays on the M4, elevated section eastbound from 3 Hayes to 2 Brentford. 25 minutes to get through that. The M25, delays there clockwise just before Junction 15 for the M4. Delays there 10 minutes. Drive carefully.
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The Miseducation of Lauryn Hill, Killing Me Softly. Oh no, it's not, it's the Fugees with Lauryn Hill. Same thing really, isn't it? Got that one wrong, didn't I? 7:24, I'm just checking that you're listening, that's what I'm doing. I'm checking that you're listening, you're paying attention to what I'm saying here on The Breakfast Show. But that album, The Miseducation of Lauryn Hill, what a great album that is. Morning Sharon, how are you? Happy gloomy Tuesday. She sent me a quote to share with everyone. If you can't be thankful for what you have received, be thankful for what you have escaped. That is so true, Sharon. That is so true, that one. Thanks for joining me and keeping me company Monday to Friday, 7 till 10 a.m.

Soul Divine and Secret Love. Basically, it's a cover version of Jeanne's Crush from, that was the late 90s, wasn't it, Jeanne? Morning to Jason, who's on Facebook this morning. Hey, George, I always get confused with Lauryn Hill and the Fugees. Yeah, sometimes I get confused, but sometimes I say things just to make sure you guys are listening. Thanks, Jason, for getting in touch. Have a wonderful day. Thanks for tuning in this morning to My Breakfast on My Soul. So this coming Sunday, Bank Holiday Sunday, 24th of May, we're at Boysdale Canary Wharf, the upstairs, downstairs party. Come and join us there. My Soul DJs across both floors. 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

Wonderful classic from Freeze back in the 80s. Thanks for joining me here on The Breakfast Show, Monday to Friday, 7 till 10 a.m. Morning, Jacqueline. Nice to hear from you. Happy rainy Tuesday. She says, Sharon's quote is so true. It is. It's a very, very, very true to fact quote. All right, here's Tata Vega. Morning, everyone.

Casavega, Get It Up For Love, On My Breakfast, On My Soul. It's nearly 7.36, whatever you're doing. Thanks for tuning in, keeping me company until 10. 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We'll get them sent out to you. You need a My Soul t-shirt because summer, I mean, you wouldn't know by looking at the weather today, but summer is just around the corner. Can you believe it? It's going to be June very, very soon, and then it's July, and then we're in the heart of summer with August into September. I do hope we have a really good summer. It'd be nice if the weather could change. Like, I know it's going to get better towards the weekend, nice and warm and nice and sunny. Hopefully it can stay that way all the way through June, all the way through July, through August and through September. That'll be really, really nice. And the hotter, the better. All right, on the roads this morning, let's have a

0: northbound just before junction 8. Delays on the M1 southbound just before junction 11 for Dunstable South and Luton. Slow traffic on the M11 southbound just before junction 4 for the North Circular. 20 minutes to get through that. Delays on the M25 Ante before junction 12 for the M3. 15 minutes is your travel time there. Heavy traffic on the M26 westbound at the M25 junction 5. The M4 elevated section slow eastbound from 3 Hayes to 2 Brentford. Travel time 10 to 15 minutes. Heavy traffic on the M25 clockwise at junction 5 for the M26 and the A21 Sevenoaks, and delays on the M25 clockwise just before junction 15 for the M4. Travel time there is 15 minutes. Drive carefully.
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Windjammer, tossing and turning on The Breakfast Show. It's nearly 7.45. Thanks for joining me. Do you know what? I've just realised something. It's about 3 weeks until we dive into the World Cup. There's been no buzz about this World Cup. I haven't seen any TV

0: Thanks, Derek, for getting in touch. Have a wonderful Tuesday. Thanks for keeping me company until 10 a.m. this morning here on My Breakfast on My Soul. We'll take a break, and Rose Royce and Magic Touch plays next here on My Soul.
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Runaway classic, Rolls Royce and Magic Touch on My Breakfast on My Soul. Good morning, Cassius. How are you this morning? He agrees. He says, I agree with you about the World Cup. It's very quiet. I did love that Brazil advert. Yeah, it was a great advert. I preferred the Football in a Cage advert with Thierry Henry, Zinedine Zidane, Roberto Carlos was in it, Eric Cantona as the referee. Have a great day, Cassius. Shane is on Facebook. Morning, George. You just mentioned the weather. Sunny days and T-shirts. Can you explain why then I just walked to work in my big coat, sideways, rain and a woolly hat? Will the summer ever arrive? Of course it will. Of course it will. Don't worry about it. Thanks for getting in touch, Shane. Have a great day in the sideways rain. It's a bit pants out there at the moment, isn't it? Hopefully it's going to brighten up. Here's Mary J. Blige and everything on My Breakfast, on My Soul, on a rainy Tuesday morning. Morning, everyone.

0: Mary J. Blige, Everything. We need to play this song more often. I really like this song. Morning to Lynn, who's on Facebook this morning. She says, George, did you know Eric Cantona is now an actor? I did know that. I actually saw a film that he was in. It was about a female assassin. It was a sort of mid-budget movie. It was all right. Just happened to be on. I was lazing around, decided to watch it. And it starred the one of the actresses that used to be in Hollyoaks as well, who was in one of the Fast and Furious movies. I've forgotten her name. But yeah, I did know that, Lynn. Thank you for letting me know. Thanks for tuning in this morning to My Breakfast. Today's weather, let's have a look. In London, highs of 17. Thundery showers, a moderate breeze, rain should be dying out about 6 this evening. Pollen count is low. In the Midlands, highs of 18. Thundery showers throughout the day, throughout the evening and throughout the night as well. Again, the pollen count is low. 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
2: The Prime Minister will assemble his new cabinet for the first time today, saying he won't walk away. Ben Montse has more.
3: Sir Keir Starmer says even if Mayor of Greater Manchester Andy Burnham makes his way to Parliament, he would not be setting out a timetable for his departure. It's despite the fact that YouGov polling finds Burnham to be the most popular choice for leader among Labour members. He's pledged that should he stand in the Makerfield by-election, a vote for him would be a vote to change his party.
2: Channel 4 has removed all previous seasons of Married at First Sight UK from its streaming platforms after three women made allegations of sexual assault to the BBC about their on-screen husbands. The broadcasters say appropriate action was taken at the time based on the information that they had available. The voices of children and parents are not being listened to in planned reforms to the SEND system. That's according to respondents to a government consultation. Some say it can feel tokenistic when asked to give their views. And Luke Littler and Ella Toon will be among the sporting stars receiving honours at Windsor Castle today. From Radio News Hub, I'm Frankie Hersine.
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0: Morning, friends. Nearly 2 minutes after 8 on The Breakfast Show with me, George Kay. I'm with you until 10. Thanks for tuning in. On the way, Third World after Jeffrey Osborne. I really don't need no light.
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Jeffrey Osborne, I Really Don't Need No Lights, kicking off this hour, The Breakfast Show, on a Tuesday morning. Thanks for joining me. Appreciate your company. So Lynn said, did you know Eric Cantona is now acting? And I did. I've seen a movie starring Eric Cantona. Speaking of football players becoming actors, apparently Erling Haaland is going to make his acting debut. Well, his voice is. He's going to play a Viking in a new animated movie. Valhalla is waiting for us. So Erling Haaland is going to play a Viking in a cartoon movie. Okay. Why not a proper movie? Best just to use his voice, eh? Might be safer. Nearly 6 after 8. My Breakfast on My Soul with you until 10 a.m. Morning, Wayne. How are you? Nice to hear from you. Thank you for getting in touch. He's enjoying the tunes on his way to work. Here's Third World. Now that we're

Third World getting their OJs on, who did the original, Now That We Found Love. Nearly 9 after 8 on a Tuesday morning. Thanks for joining me. On the way, Bobby Brown's Roni. Also, we've got music from Grace Jones, Dennis Ferrer, How Do I Let Go, Sonic Salt Orchestra, their version of Revelations, Feel It, The System on the way, and we've got music from Aretha and Gwen McRae to play for you here in this hour on My Breakfast, On My Soul. Before we get to Bobby Brown, some brand new music. Now, this is probably the best new song that we're playing, Jalen Ngonda, Doctrine of Love.

Gonda, Take a Bow. This is so good. Doctrine of Love. It's nearly 12 after 8 on a dark grey Tuesday morning. Cassius is asking me if I remember the football advert when legendary players played aliens. No, I don't remember that. Are you sure? You're probably thinking of that scene from Mary Poppins where there's the cartoon football game. Or was it Bedknobs and Broomsticks? No, it was Mary Poppins, wasn't it? No, hang on. Bedknobs and Broomsticks. One of those films. Those two films just morph into one. Never heard of that one, Cassius. The TV advert. The football advert. Legendary players playing aliens. Nah, mate. Maybe it's a dream you had. Thanks for getting in touch. Really appreciate it. Thanks for tuning in. Morning, Matt. How are you? Nice to hear from you this morning. Morning to Chris. Morning to Charlie as well. And morning to Anita. All tuning in and getting in touch on Facebook is Bobby Brown and Roni on My Breakfast on My Soul.

Bobby Brown's Rony on My Breakfast, My Soul. Morning, Paul. How are you? Paul's on email this morning. I think the reason we're not seeing adverts for the World Cup is because the Americans don't understand soccer and they're not used to having a World Cup with more than American teams in it. Their version of rounders is a prime example. No, baseball is better than rounders. They've had the World Cup before. And I remember they did a good job. Thanks, Paul, for getting in touch. Morning to Natasha, who says, yes, another half term on the way, then back for 7 weeks, and it's the summer holidays. My student is counting down the days, as am I. OK, thanks, Natasha. Enjoy the day. Escape the raindrops, we'll try. Very wet outside. Morning to Glenn. Buenos dias, hombre. Glenn, Ray, Faye, Francesca and Marcella are in Marbella today and they're heading off to Gibraltar. Thanks, guys, for getting in touch. Enjoy that Spanish sunshine.

0: over there. On the roads this morning, let's have a look and see what is happening. A very quick refresh. Delays on the M25 clockwise just before junction 15 for the M4. Delays on the M25 anti just before junction 12 at M3. Travel time there, 25 minutes. The M11, slow traffic southbound just before junction 4 for the North Circular, 20 minutes to get through that. Delays on the M1 southbound just before junction 11 for Dunstable and Luton. Just going to do a very quick refresh. That is it. That's all I can see at the moment. Please drive carefully.
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Wednesday, everyone. Morning, Mario. How are you? He's backing up Cassius. Couple of ads, you'll find them on YouTube. Earth versus Aliens and Galaxy 11 versus Aliens featuring Messi and Ronaldo. No idea what you're talking about. No idea, Mario, but I'll YouTube it, I'll Google it. Thanks for the information. Thank you to you and Cassius. Thanks for getting in touch and keeping me company until 10 this morning. Morning to Andrea, who's on email this morning. I think that person is referring to the legendary 2010 Nike advert featuring Ronaldo, Figo, Cantona, etc. They made a few brilliant ones over the years. They just don't make them like that anymore. They don't, do they, Andres? They don't make adverts like that anymore. Are you referring to the same one as Cassius and Mario, the Alien TV advert? I can't remember that one. I just don't remember a TV advert for the World Cup featuring aliens. I'm going to have to do some Google searches on that one. Right, Sonic Soul Orchestra on the way. Their version of Revelations, Feel It. The System on the way, but now Dennis Ferrer. How Do I Let Go? Another house classic on The Breakfast Show with me, George K. It's exactly 8:25 on the nose. Whatever you're doing, thanks for tuning in. Keeping me company until 10 a.m. this morning on My Soul.

Classic house music, Dennis Ferrer, Katie Brooks. How do I let go? On my breakfast, on my soul, exactly 28 minutes after 8. What are you up to this Friday? I'm off to Throwback Fridays at Made in Brazil with Calvin Francis, number 12 Inverness Street in the heart of Camden Town. Going to be there from 9 p.m. until 2 in the morning, playing 70s and 80s and 90s hits. If you like your music from the 70s, 80s and 90s, come and join us. 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That's Friday, 22nd of May at Made in Brazil, Inverness Street in the heart of Camden Town, 9 p.m. until 2 in the morning. Myself, George Kate, and my good mate, Calvin Francis, will be there from 9 p.m. until 2 in the morning. Throwback Friday at Made in Brazil in Camden. Sonic Soul Orchestra now. Feel it morning.

0: featuring Daniel Thomas and covering Revelations, Feel It from 1981, I think the original. Morning, James. How are you? Thank you for getting in touch on email this morning. Enjoy your 5K cardiac recovery run. Take it easy, mate. Take it easy. Hope you're well this morning and enjoying the tunes. The System Now, this is for you. Morning, everyone. Happy Tuesday.
1: 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The more I give to thee,

0: Love this. 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My Breakfast, My Soul, nearly 8:37. 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

Aretha Franklin, What a Fool Believes, on My Breakfast, My Soul, nearly 8.45. How you doing? 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The upstairs, downstairs party at Boysdale Canary Wharf. Here's Gwen McRae. Morning, everyone.

to the 80s. Gwen McRae, Keep the Fires Burning on My Breakfast on My Soul. It's 8:48. How you doing? Just had a phone call from Gordon. He's in Ibiza. Morning to Gordon and Tony. They ran me up for directions. They couldn't find where they were going. I said, down the bottom of the strip, turn left. 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

0: Hi to Gordon and Tony driving around in Ibiza. 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Right, we'll take a break, and on the way, Luther's Law and some Joe Smooth to play for you very soon.
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every day here on The Breakfast Show. Luther's Law around 10 to 9, a song from Luther or a song featuring Luther. This morning, Luther's taken us to church. Power of Love, Love Power. What a great song this is. Nearly 8:56 on a Tuesday morning. It's a bit dull and grey and wet here, but hopefully the music we're playing for you is brightening up your morning. Still to come after the news at 9, Q-Tip on the way, Breathe and Stop. A classic from the Blackbirds to play for you. A classic from Otis Redding. Heatwave on the way. And we've got the 9:20 music suite to play here on My Breakfast on My Soul on a Tuesday morning. Going to try and squeeze in, before the end of the show, music from Jaheim and 702. A throwback to the 90s with 702, with Where My Girls At. But now, some classic house music. Joe Smooth, Promised Land, My Breakfast, My Soul. Morning, everyone. Happy Tuesday. Brother.

0: classic house music. Joe Smooth, Promised Land, closing out the second hour of My Breakfast on My Soul. Originally released in 1987 in the US, 1989 here in the UK. Was it really that long ago? I could have sworn it was like mid-90s. I would have lost that bet, wouldn't I? Right, today's weather in London, highs of 17 degrees, thundery showers, dying out about 6 this evening. Pollen count is low. In the northeast of the country, 17 is your high. Thundery showers through the day, through the evening, and through the night as well. And again, the pollen count is low. The news is next here on My Breakfast on My Soul.
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2: The Prime Minister will welcome his new look cabinet for the first time today. Ben Monse has the details.
3: Keir Starmer assembles his cabinet for the first time without former Health Secretary Wes Streeting. The PM remains under significant pressure from both him and Andy Burnham, who pledged yesterday that he would change Labour should he stand and win in the Makerfield by-election. But Keir says he's not walking away from Downing Street, even if the Mayor of Greater Manchester makes his way to Parliament.
2: All seasons of Married at First Sight UK have been removed from Channel 4. Streaming platforms after the BBC reported that three women made complaints of sexual assault against their on-screen husbands. Channel 4 say prompt and appropriate action was taken at the time. The rate of unemployment's risen unexpectedly while vacancies are at their lowest level for 5 years. Office for National Statistics data shows the rate rose to 5% in the 3 months to March. And those who grab tickets for Harry Styles' 12-night run at Wembley are expected to spend over £1 billion in total. From Radio News Hub, I'm Frankie Hess. Sign.
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0: Morning friends, happy Tuesday. Thanks for joining me here on My Breakfast on My Soul. Otis on the way, the Blackbirds on the way. Q-Tips, Breathe and Stop. Kicking off this hour here on My Breakfast on My Soul.
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0: 6 after 9 on a Tuesday morning. Classic hip-hop Q-Tip, Breathe and Stop on My Breakfast on My Soul. Whatever you're doing, hopefully you're having a really good morning. Thanks for tuning in, hanging with me until 10 a.m. this morning. Let me ask you a question. Where else do you think you'd hear Q-Tip, Breathe and Stop next to the Blackbirds' Rock Creek Park? Do you think you'd hear it on any other radio station?
1: No, no, no!
0: That's why it makes us so different and good.

time machine going back 51 years ago, 1975. Wow, all those years ago. Do you feel old now? The Blackbirds, a song about a real park in Washington, D.C. Rock Creek Park on My Breakfast on My Soul. Nearly 10 minutes after 9, whatever you're doing. Thanks for tuning in this morning to My Breakfast on My Soul. Little reminder, Bank Holiday Sunday, we're at Boysdale Canary Wharf, the upstairs, downstairs party, 7 p.m. until 2 in the morning. 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All the details online, mysoul.com. 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After Otis Redding, Hard to Handle morning.

0: pretty little thing living like a cow called Mama. I'm so hard to handle and I, yes I am.
1: Otis Redding, Hard to Handle. Morning, Kofi. How are you? Kofi says, my dad used to love the Blackbirds, Rock Creek Park, and I was born the year that was released. Thank you, Kofi. Nice to hear from you this morning. Hope you're well. Morning, Debbie. How are you? Thank you for getting in touch. Morning to Lloyd and Kevin. Morning to Stevie. Morning to Maria. All tuning in, getting in touch on Facebook this morning. Thanks for joining me here on The Breakfast Show on My Soul. Still to come, got the 9:20 music suite. This morning, we've got five big songs to play for you back to back. Before we get to those five songs, Heatwave, Boogie Nights on The Breakfast Show. Morning, everyone. Happy Tuesday.

0: Gateway, Boogie Nights on My Breakfast on a Tuesday morning. Morning, Sean, nice to hear from you. Have a great day. Morning, Joanne, nice to hear from you as well. Morning to Angie, thank you for getting in touch. Morning, Ben, how are you this morning? Glad you're enjoying the tunes. In the office, all alone at work, he's got the radio up nice and loud. Good, that's what you need to do when you're on your own in the office. Turn up the breakfast show here on My Soul, nice and loud. Right, we'll take a break. We are 3 minutes and 10 seconds away of 20 minutes of non-stop My Soul radio playing next.
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0: Throwing it back to 1987. Gladys Knight and the Pips, Loving on Next to Nothing. Wrapping up five back-to-back. Stephanie Mills, What You Gonna Do With My Loving. What, Wanted Dead or Alive, The Voices of East Harlem. Georgie Benson, Inside Love. And kicking it all off at 20 past nine, Melba Moore, Love's Coming At You. Every day here on The Breakfast Show, the 920 Music Suite. Four or five songs in a row. Morning, Neil. Nice to hear from you on email. Thanks for getting in touch. Have a great day. Thanks for tuning in. Got to say good morning to Glenn as well. Morning to Kerry. Morning to Shane as well. And morning to Pauline. All getting in touch on Facebook this morning and tuning in to My Breakfast on My Soul with me, George K. Stick with me. On the way, music from Daft Punk and Pharrell Williams. And we've got some Natalie Cole to play for you very soon as well.
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0: 2012. Is that right?
1: 2012. Yeah.
0: My maths is terrible. Daft Punk and Pharrell, Get Lucky on The Breakfast Show, 9:45. How you doing? Hope you're well. What are you up to this Friday, 22nd of May? Myself, George K, Calvin Francis, out and about at Made in Brazil, number 12, Inverness Street in the heart of Camden Town. Throwback Friday, playing hits from the 70s, the 80s and the 90s. We'll be there from 9 p.m. until 2 in the morning. Tickets only £10 plus a booking fee, available from our online partner swiftentry.uk. That's this Friday, 22nd of May, Made in Brazil, in the heart of Camden Town, number 12, Inverness Street. Hits from the 70s, the 80s and the 90s, 9 p.m. until 2 a.m. swiftentry.uk to get those £10 tickets plus a booking fee. It's going to be a busy end of May for me. Sunday 24th, I'm playing down at Boysdale Canary Wharf. I think I'm upstairs. Am I upstairs or downstairs? I think I'm upstairs. It's the upstairs downstairs party. Details online at mysoul.com. 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Natalie Cole now. This will be... Morning, everyone. Happy Tuesday.

0: Nat Nicole. This will be On My Breakfast, On My Soul. Right, we'll take a very quick break, and on the way we've got music from Jaheim and music from 702 playing next here on The Breakfast Show with me, George K. Hang around, I'm with you until 10.
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0: 702, featuring a very young-sounding Missy Elliott there. One more girl's out, and before this, Jaheim, Just In Case. That's it from me. I'm done. Stick a fork in me. Thank you for tuning in this morning to My Breakfast on My Soul. Thank you for getting in touch. Thank you for taking part in the show. Wherever you listen, whenever you listen, really do appreciate it. Join me again tomorrow when you wake up. I'm here from 7 a.m. for Wednesday's My Breakfast on My Soul. On the way, Stretch with music from Michael Jackson in the next hour, music from Santana in the next hour, and music from Sharon Redd to come in the next hour. Today's weather in London, highs of 17 degrees, thundery showers, the rain should be dying out about 6 this evening, and in the northeast of the country, highs of 17 degrees, thundery showers throughout the day, into the evening and through the night as well. The pollen count today is low. I'll see you tomorrow, 7 in the morning. The news is next.
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2: The Prime Minister will assemble his new cabinet for the first time today after insisting he will not walk away from Downing Street. Ben Montse has more.
3: Sir Keir Starmer says even if Mayor of Greater Manchester Andy Burnham makes his way to Parliament, he would not be setting out a timetable for his departure. It's despite the fact that YouGov polling finds Burnham to be the most popular choice for leader among Labour members. He's pledged that should he stand in the Makerfield by-election, a vote for him would be a vote to change his party.
2: Channel 4 has removed all previous seasons of Married at First Sight UK from its streaming platforms after allegations of sexual assault. Three women made allegations to the BBC about their on-screen husbands. Channel 4 says prompt and appropriate action was taken at the time. Hundreds of people's remains are to be disturbed to make space for new burials. Bishop Stortford Town Council has been given permission to reuse plots over fears that it could run out of room by 2036. And it's reported that Pep Guardiola could be leaving Manchester City at the end of the season. From Radio News Hub, I'm Frankie Hersine.
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couple of lovely tracks to start with today. My Morning's in the house here on My Soul. Monday to Friday, 10 till 1. It's the Tuesday takeover. In the background, the wonderful Kashif, I Just Gotta Have You. Two giants of the music back to back. That was Kashif. Before that, Michael Jackson. Of course, from the album Thriller from 1982, the biggest selling album of all time, simply. Thanks to George K for the last 3 hours, and Keith Jackson before him as well, always doing a sterling job. 6 hours of great music between them every morning, warming you up the right way. Breakfast Jams here on My Soul.

0: Deborah Laws, what an amazing voice. Very special going out to all our very special My Soul listeners, the My Soul family. A track that was later covered by Mary J. Blige in the 90s, of course, on her debut album, What's the 411? So we started off today, Michael Jackson, Kashif, Mariah Carey, and this Deborah Laws. So much still to come as well. It's that sort of day today, isn't it? And this record as well. Did you enjoy a lay-in? I really fancied a lay-in this morning. Especially looking at the skyline. It's your fresh start to the day every day. My Mornings with me, Stretch Taylor. Hope you're having a great day so far.
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the ultra-talented Santana. Before that, Joyce Sims, a classic from her, Rest in Peace. Killer Jams till 1 o'clock with me, Stretch Taylor. And here are some more Killer Jams still to come. The OJs, Artful Dodger, Soul to Soul, Sister Sledge, Barry White, Lionel Richie, Stevie Wonder, Dennis Edwards, Mary J. Blige, and much more between now and 1 o'clock.

0: What a beautiful record this is. Betty Wright in the middle of the game. Not played enough, this one. From the track that she made with The Roots, which is a fantastic album. If you never got it, make sure you get it in your collection. The wonderful Betty Wright made some fantastic tracks back in the day as well. Thanks for joining me here this morning. My Mornings with me, Stretchy Boy, Monday to Friday, 10 a.m. to 1 p.m. on DAB across London and Brighton, worldwide on mysoul.com, all your devices, and of course our wonderful app. If you haven't got it, download it, and you will have us always on your travels.
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We're feeling good vibrations and feeling good this morning, just like the Sonic Soul Orchestra. This weekend really is going to be the place to be at Boysdale. Two events for you this weekend. Of course, have you, as usual, it's My Soul Fridays. Gordon Matt will be there, Mike Vitti and Pete Andrew. That's this Friday, as usual, at Boysdale, 7 till 2 a.m. It's still free before 9 o'clock, but if you're going to get there after 9, you must now get an early bird ticket. They're just a fiver. You can get them from our website or from boysdaletickets.co.uk or, as I said, mysoul.com. The happy hour is still running as well, 4 till 8 p.m. Get your drink on. Just say, I love My Soul at the bar. No, you do. Our second event at Boysdale is taking place this Sunday. That's Bank Holiday Sunday, 24th of May. Again, 7 till 2, but this time we take over the whole of Boysdale. That's this Sunday. For a fantastic event called Upstairs Downstairs, the Bank Holiday My Soul Special. That's this Sunday. You can get your tickets on that one, same place as well, at mysoul.com. Two great events for you this weekend at Boysdale, courtesy of My Soul. This is MF Robots. Hello, sunshine.

0: club classic, a UK garage classic, Sweet Female Attitude, Flowers. Speaking of flowers, we're going to give our flowers to an artist coming up very, very soon. As we run the track of the day, just after 11 today, in about 10 minutes' time. And this track, this club classic, warming us up for our very first night tonight. My Soul is at Plastic Nightclub in Ibiza. Gordon, Matt, Ronnie, Harrell, John Jules, Sean Selwyn, and all the crew. If you're out in Ibiza or if you're going out, come and join us tonight for our first night of our season this summer, 11 p.m. till 6 a.m. Get your tickets from our website here at mysoul.com. My Soul is bringing the soul to Ibiza. So coming up still, our track of the day, inspirational quotes of the day, and our question of the day as well. Keep it here, My Soul.
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taking it back in time. Throwback selection, Artful Dodger, and our good friend Lifford Shillingford. Shout out to you, Lifford, hope you're well. Please don't turn me on, great record from back in the day. It's time for our track of the day today. It is a legendary track today, that is for sure. 1975, it doesn't get much bigger than this. The OJs, written by Gamble and Huff. Philadelphia Business, I Love Music, our track of the day today. Taking it back 51 years.

such a wonderful, musically powerful record. So many amazing instrumentation elements to this record. The OJs and, of course, their amazing vocals. I Love Music from 1975, taken from their album Family Reunion. Here in the UK, I Love Music song peaked at number 13 in the top 40 singles chart. Only number 13, can you believe that? And not until March 1976, the year after its release. A classic jam from the OJs, I Love Music, because we love music and soul music. This one like a bolt from the blue, the return of the Weather Girls.

0: Follow Me, still a great record, still a great message. My Mornings with me, Stretch Taylor, till 1 o'clock. So much still to come. Don't forget my Ghetto Heaven show tonight as well, the rarer side of the music that takes place tonight here on My Soul, 9 till 11.
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the always wonderful Incognito from their new album, the cover of the Roy Ayres classic Running Away. And a decent job they've done of it as well. Before that, a UK classic, Soul to Soul, Fair Play, featuring Rose Windross, the original vocalist for Soul to Soul. Still so much to get through. We've got the inspirational quotes of the day coming soon, the question of the day, and hope you're having a great day so far. Hope you're up and about, and tackle the day together with me, Stretch Taylor. Here's a throwback.

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1: Yeah.

0: A couple of underappreciated gems there for you back to back. This brilliant record from Lena Conquest, Boundaries. Say you lost your head. Runaway soldier. And before that, the debut single from Blue Cantrell, Hit 'Em Up Style. Remember that one? R&B classic from back in the day. This is the part of the show. Four jams, back to back. Minimal chat. Halfway through the show. Hope you're enjoying it today. Throw up both my hands. We will come back on the other side with some classics from Sister Sledge, Gwen McRae, Barry White and more. Say you lost your head. Stay with us till 1 o'clock.
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0: We're all here for the love of the groove.

such a groundbreaking record. A record that crosses all boundaries. All of us together as one, how it should be. It's time for your inspirational quotes of the day. First one, love this. Tuesday isn't so bad. It's a sign you survive Monday. Tuesday, be buying, be kind, be bold, and leave a little sparkle wherever you go. Make it a thoughtful Tuesday. Every journey is different. One thing at a time. Celebrate your small wins and honour your feelings. Welcome to this Tuesday morning, mate. This Tuesday open gently before you with light that warms your spirit and peace that settles softly in your heart. And our last one today, Tuesday with the double meaning of choose. C-H-O-O-S-E, as in choose. And Tuesday, I can choose to let it define me, confine me, refine me, or outshine me. Or I can choose to move on and leave it behind. But today, I choose peace, joy, and love. I choose to be happy. Hope that's so great for you all today. Time for a little bit of reflection.

Coming to the end of the second hour of the show today. Don't forget, after me, John Jules today. As always, he'll be running the Fat Flavours 1 till 4. Just a reminder again, of course, we touched down for our first night in Ibiza tonight. My Soul is bringing the soul to Ibiza. Tonight will be John Jules, Ronnie Harrell and Gordon Mack, Sean and Selwyn. With all the My Soul DJs on rotation every Tuesday, and hopefully see you guys, the My Soul family out there. For the summer season in Ibiza, we will be touching down each and every Tuesday at Plastic Nightclub. Come and join us. Tickets just £13. 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
2: 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We got it together, didn't we?

myself slipping in more and more ways. Less of a world of my own. Nobody but you.

always your relaxing start to the day. My Mornings with me, Stretch Taylor. Monday to Friday, 10 till 1. We are just chilling it out after midday today. Good afternoon to you all. Keith Washington kissing you. You got me in the mood that I'm in. An ultimate slow jam. And before that, Big Bad Barry White. The First, Last and Everything. The musical genius of Quincy Jones. Taking it back to 1981.

0: the late great Whitney Houston. Oh, bless her. Another one who sadly passed from us too young. But left us with some great music. Thanks for joining me today. Thanks for keeping me company. We've had our track of the day, our inspirational quotes of the day, our four back-to-back beauties. It's time for our question of the day today. It's an easy one. 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So we're going out to Ibiza, of course, at Plastic. With My Soul, I'm going out to Portugal Soul Week on Thursday. And speaking of abroad, I want to know, what is your worst trip abroad ever? Let me know today, your worst trip abroad ever. 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Let's have some fun. Tell us about your worst trips abroad ever. Keep it here, My Mornings.
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4: 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Jasper does not get hung up on just one groove. New and old, he doesn't care. 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

0: Love Will Find A Way, Lionel Richie. 12:24 on this Tuesday afternoon. Hope you're having a great day so far. Good afternoon, everybody. A little bit of Lionel sounds so, so good. So our question of the day today, I want to know about your holiday disasters. What was a holiday nightmare, or what place abroad was a nightmare if you went on holiday or on business, and why? What is the worst place you've ever been abroad and why? Tell me. studio@my-soul.com. 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Be part of the show today. One of my holiday disasters, I went to the Canary Islands, Fuerteventura, about 30 years ago, and it rained for the whole week I was there.
1: This is my soul, my soul, my soul.

Another dance floor smash from back in the day. New Birth, Anytime. So as I said, our question of the day today, what have been your holiday disasters and why? What place did you really, really not like? And why was it? Was you on holiday or on business? Or was it just the people around you? Studio at my-soul.com. Let us know your holiday disasters right now. As I said, a couple of mine were Fuerteventura in the Canary Islands. I went about 30 years ago and it rained for the whole damn week. I just remember eating Lay's crisp for about a week. And my other disaster as well, I went to a beautiful place, Goa in India, which was fantastic, absolutely magnificent holiday. However, I got food poisoning on the last day. I went there for about 2 or 3 weeks, but I got food poisoning on the last day. It was horrendous. And then the plane broke down on the runway. Yes, I wasn't very well then. Food poisoning and breaking down on the plane. The hydraulics went on the plane and I couldn't get back for another 2 days. It was horrendous. You can imagine me being stuck on the plane with bad sickness. They wouldn't let us get off for hours, and then they did, and then they put us up in a hotel for 2 days. It was awful. Apart from that, it was a wonderful holiday. But I was ill for about 6 weeks when I got back as well. Environmental health were turning up at my front door, etc., etc., checking me out for my bugs and diseases.

really, really like this, Martha AB. You and me supporting that independent music on the show as well. Rude Boy Rupert on the rub. As I said, our question of the day, what's your worst holiday disasters? Why? And what happens? And what place was it? Richard Allen says, I was 30 years old in San Antonio, Ibiza. It was carnage, not my kind of thing. You must have known what you was getting yourself into, Richard. Come on. Also, out to Pat in Farnborough. She says, Tunisia, it was horrendous. Had the worst time of my life ever. 2-week holiday, all inclusive. And we came home after 4 days and gave up all the money. Sorry to hear that, Pat. Hope you had better holidays after that. But imagine coming home after like 4 or 5 days and you've paid out a 2-week holiday, which is all inclusive, must have been a fortune.

0: Another one of our worst holiday experiences. Maria in Bermondsey's just got in touch. Says she booked a holiday in Cyprus in the 90s with her family and kids. And it's one of those allocated on arrival ones. And they got there and they put them right in the middle of Ayia Napa, in between all the nightclubs in the 90s. Wow, can you imagine that? It must have been crazy.
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Just about 15 minutes left of My Mornings with me, Stretch Taylor, into the afternoon. John Jules is up at 1 o'clock. Our question of the day, tell us about your holiday disasters, what places and why, what happens. Our last one today, I'm really sad to say, it's another one about Tunisia. I'm sure it's a lovely place, I've never been there. Sue Benjamin says, Tunisia, when we got there, people waiting to leave there was wishing us good luck, which seemed weird. All-inclusive holiday we had for 2 weeks, just like our other listener. I was ill for the first 4 days. Other holiday makers advised us to keep hold of our glasses so we could be sure they were clean. I got spat out in the market. Ugh, horrendous. Then to top it off, we had to take my son to a dentist. In the waiting room, there was a child washing out surgical gloves. In the sink, the dentist wanted to take my son's tooth out. We refused, so he did a temporary fill-in. When we finally got home, our dentist said it was the wrong tooth. That is awful. Scarred for life. Thanks for that, Sue. We've got nothing against Tunisia. Just a couple of bad experiences. I'm sure it's not quite as nice as Canvey Island, though. Time for some 2 tons of fun.

I did say we're giving you the last of our answers to our question of the day, your holiday disasters. Do you know what? You always get one person who's late, don't you? Emailing in. Come on, guys. But it's so good, I'm going to have to tell you it. Shout to Simon Carter from South Yorkshire. We have the North in the house today. Simon says, 40 years ago when I was a young buck, I visited Barbados with my then fiancée. We only went for 10 days. On day two, I went on a sea trip aboard the Jolly Roger Galleon. From 9 a.m. in the morning, I drank way too many glasses of rum. Tut tut, Simon. As the time went on, the sun got hotter and hotter. It was this point I seriously felt the effects of the alcohol. The boat anchored up for all the passengers to take a well-earned swim in the gorgeous Caribbean Sea. But guess what? Feeling brave, I decided to climb the rigging on the ship and perform a magnificent swan dive, launching myself belly flops into the clear blue sea, and immediately was sick. It spread very quickly around all the people that had jumped in. Never seen so many people get out of the sea so quick. Rest of the day, I hid in a corner. I'm surprised you're not still hiding, Simon. Not daring to show myself, rest of the holiday, I was violently ill and my fiancée abandoned me. I don't really want to say it serves you right, Simon, but hey. I'm sure you was a youngster then. We've all

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1: That's about it from me, Stretchy Boy, today here on My Morning's quick weather check before I go. 17 degrees today and up to 12 tonight. Nice and warm tonight, actually. Weather kind of the same for the next day or two. And then from Thursday, basically for the next week from Thursday, it's going to be between about 25 to 28 degrees every day. Summer is going to be here from Thursday, people, for a week. It's going to be great weather. Don't look any further. Dennis Edwards.

Before I go today, must just tell you a date to put in your diary. Saturday 30th of May. That's Saturday 30th of May. Not this weekend, the following weekend. We are returning to Karma Sanctum, the beautiful hotel in Soho, the Karma Sanctum. I'll be spinning there alongside John Jules and Tony Perry, 8 till 1am. It's an exclusive session at a beautiful hotel in the centre of the West End of London. You need to join us. It's such a lovely venue. Join us for our intimate Saturday night session that we do once a month at the end of the month. Tickets are just £15 from the My Soul website. Come and join us. Rest of your lineup for today: John Jules after me, followed by Chris Phillips in for Ronnie. 7 till 9, Peter Borg. I'm back at 9 o'clock with my Ghetto Heaven show. The rarer side of the music. Jasper, the vinyl junkie, after me tonight. 11 till 1, Michael Angle, taking you through until the morning. A great lineup each and every day here on My Soul, of course. Tonight.

0: Have a wonderful day, people. I hope the rest of the day is great for you all. The man himself coming up for 3 hours of Flavour 1 till 4. John Jules up next. I'll catch you back here 10 a.m. tomorrow. Peace and love.
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2: Channel 4 has removed all previous series of Married at First Sight UK from its streaming platforms after allegations of sexual assault. Three women made the allegations to the BBC about their on-screen husbands. One said she completely lost her light while appearing on the show. The broadcaster says prompt and appropriate action was taken at the time. A leading dementia charity has told us care for the disease is stuck in a system of delay, denial and neglect. Here's the chief executive of the Alzheimer's Society, Michelle Dyson.
3: They just get discharged from the system and they get sent home, if they're lucky, with a leaflet. So you've had this quite sort of scary diagnosis and you're just discharged out of the system.
2: The government says it's investing in research as part of its 10-year health plan. And Southampton striker Ross Stewart has been named in Scotland's World Cup squad after winning a recall. He joins Lyndon Dykes, Lawrence Shanklin and George Hurst as Scotland's striking options. That's the latest from Radio News Hub. I'm Tanita Sims.
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6: 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Weekday afternoons from 1. From 1. My afternoons. 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My soul.

0: Stretch Taylor. We'll be back tomorrow morning, straight after George, who's straight after Keith, and everything.
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0: So good afternoon and welcome to a terrific Tuesday. How are you? Right, let's get into this. And the weather today, I'm sure Stretch told you. In fact, I'm pretty sure he did. You've got a high in the south of England of 18 today and 15 up north. I am on the White Isle. I am here in Ibiza getting ready for Plastic tonight and the My Soul Tuesday. So hopefully I'm going to see a lot of you later. There's lots of gorgeous people here. And the weather, I'm not going to rub it in too much, but there is not a cloud in the sky and it's 24 degrees. But I'm going to leave that where it is for the moment. I'm trying not to wind you up too much because you know what you've got to do? You've got to come out here next Tuesday. So what we got? Well, we got your music, your choice and your time. See, I don't know what I'm talking. I'm just looking out of a window here and it's just beautiful. But yeah, I'm going to do the request now as per usual. And we started today with Beyonce and SWV, two gorgeous records on a gorgeous day. It's a gorgeous, terrific Tuesday. And yeah, I'm not going to rub it in, but you know what? Let's have some fun this afternoon. Let's play you 80s ladies as well. Good afternoon, wherever you are.

0: to hear more of the new album by Jarrod Lawson, but that's a new single. It's called If We Pretend, and we've got some great music this afternoon. Don't go anywhere at all.
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got to say good afternoon to Stacey and Fly. Lovely to have you on board, and I know, yes, you should be here as well. Maxwell, and before Maxwell, we had something rather wonderful by Finis Henderson, of course, which Gordon will be playing, I'm sure, tonight. Right now, another record that I'm probably going to play here in a while. This is The Chimes on My Soul.

0: brand new single from Jalen and Gonda, who is back in the country this autumn, and I'm really looking forward to seeing him this time. And that's a brand new single, Doctorina Love. And we got some more. Don't go anywhere today.
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it be? John Jules. Weekday afternoons from one. My afternoons. My soul. 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My soul.

Alonso and Sweet Loving. Before that, some Earth, Wind & Fire, and of course Steve Arrington as well. I'm going to tell you all about the upstairs, downstairs party happening this weekend, bank holiday weekend as well. But right now, let's go back in time with Bizarre

0: Brink, Angie Brown, wrapping up the first hour here today. Right, I am going to cherry pick some of the requests today, because obviously, because of where we are. But I have got some. Don't go anywhere.
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couple of amazing records to kick things off today. D-Train and Keep On. And then On My Own from 1981, the wonderful Deborah Laws. And we've got a bit of a surprise for you. If you're on the way, I've got a big surprise for you. But I'll tell you more about that later. In the meantime, let's do another classic right now in the shape of Chaka Khan.

0: I did say I was cherry picking today because of where we are in this beautiful setting. Gorgeous sunshine in Ibiza. We're here every single Tuesday. That was Mariah, and we've got some more. Do not go anywhere at all.
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0: I've got to mention the lovely Karen Buchanan and Michelle Wheatley as well, because I know you were both out here. And yeah, you'll take care, and I'm looking forward to seeing you soon. And we got some more of your wonderful music, your choice and your time on the way.
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1: Pardon me, do you have change for a quarter? I gotta make a phone call. Thank you. Oh, I hope this woman don't take me through no changes today, because I had a hard day today, man. You know, let me see what's happening at the address before I go home.

Such a great record, it's Beat Child. And before this, we had Lou Rawls for Everybody, who we're going to see when they get here. And the little surprise is, I think you should all, if you are here, just pop over to Café Del Mar around about 8 o'clock tonight. Little surprise for you. In the meantime, let's play something brand new and wonderful by Dawn and Yan. In other words, the MF Robots. It's called The Pressure.

0: With Change and Heaven of My Life, 1982. And if you like this sort of thing, don't forget that Jasper the Vinyl Junkie will be in the building tonight from 11 o'clock. I've got to say happy birthday for yesterday to Donna Weldon. How are you, Don Don? Happy birthday to you. Right, it's time for the coffee break today. Don't go anywhere.
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0: 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John Jules. Weekday afternoons from 1. My Afternoons. My Soul. My Soul. 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My Soul.

0: The coffee break today. We had that Ray James Rosecco. It always reminds me of a game show. And then we had Silena Johnson, the brand new Groove Assassin record, especially for Bobby and Steve and the crew who are still here. And then a classic from Van McCoy. I will tell you all about the upstairs downstairs party at Boysdell this coming Sunday, which is a bank holiday, and it's gonna be a very warm one as well. But we've got some more on the way. Don't go anywhere at all.
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6: 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And at 1 a.m, Natty B. Sunday are well tasty. 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

Now, if you're walking around in San Antonio Bay right now and you see a really nice sort of grey-green BMW and you look in it and you think, I recognise that guy, you're probably right. That's going to be Gordon Mack, Tony Sawyer, and of course our very own Ronnie Harrell. They're just, they had their coffee break, but it weren't coffee. Anyway, enough of that. Midas touch. Let's get into something wonderful from years gone by. This is Guy on My Soul.

also reminding you there's only a handful of tickets left for Sunday at the Boys Down Upstairs Downstairs Party Bank Holiday Sunday Business. You've got such a big DJ lineup, including Ronnie, Gordon, George, Mike Vitti, who's also there on Friday night as well, Pete Andrew, etc. It's going to be wild and wonderful. Upstairs we've got soul, boogie, disco and house, and downstairs reggae, groove, rap and reggae all night long. Phase 3 tickets now, but you've got to be really, really quick. Let's continue. Something that I did hear last night at Attica. This is Quinton Harris.

0: It was so nice last night, actually, to hang with our very own Jumpin' Jack Frost, who's at the moment, he's on his way to Milan. Oh, it's all up for some, isn't it? Quinton Harris, Travelling, great record. Also, good afternoon to Paul and Finola as well. It was lovely to see you too. And everybody else that was having a good time. Right, we're going to continue. We've got some more on the way. Don't go anywhere.
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through, of course. And a quick reminder that we are back at the broadcaster the week after the bank holiday. That's Sunday the 7th of June. Okay, you've got Jigs, Craig and Gordon Mack, MBE. Grab a ticket right now and let's continue with this wonderful brand new record by At Jazz.

0: Not a bad way to end today, is it? Now, don't forget, reminding you, Ronnie is actually here, but he's back in the UK on Thursday, so he'll be back to his slot. In the meantime, we've got the wonderful Golden Tonsils, Chris Phillips, on the way. I am on my way to now do a pool party. Yes, I am. And then we've got a little surprise for you at Café El Del Mar, and then hopefully we'll see a lot of you in plastic tonight. I'm really excited. I haven't mentioned football once, but I'm not going to. But hey, what I will say is have a wonderful, wonderful Tuesday evening. I will see you tomorrow, and you know the drill. Keep it, my soul.
1: This is my soul.
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1: Rail project HS2 is to be reconfigured. Trains will run slower. It could cost up to £102 billion to complete and won't be up and running until at least 2039. Transport Secretary Heidi Alexander says the previous Conservative administration are to blame.
2: Prime Ministers Cameron, May, Johnson, Truss and Sunak, in my view, created the world's most expensive slow-motion car crash and they barely batted an eyelid. Under this government, we've rolled up our sleeves and done the hard yards, putting the right team in place and being honest about the scale of the challenge.
1: Andy Burnham will be Labour's candidate in the Makerfield by-election. He's been selected after Jos Simons resigned his seat. Self-employed plumber Robert Kenyon will stand for Reform UK. The Ebola outbreak is spreading faster than first thought. Health officials say those affected are dying at a rapid rate. And Emma Willis, Josh Widdicombe and Johannes Radebe are the new hosts of Strictly Come Dancing. That's the latest from Radio News Hub. I'm David Hall.
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My drive, my soul, off to a flyer with that one. McFadden and Whitehead. Old enough to remember when that first came out. Ain't no stopping us now on My Soul 4:05. It's Chris Phillips in for Ronnie Harrell. My drive. Herbert Jeffrey Hancock. I thought it was you.

Herbie Hancock thought it was you. He's 86 now, but he's still out there performing, and he kills it as well. 86. What are you going to be doing when you're 86? Amazing. I once flew on a plane from Ukraine, funnily enough, back to the UK, and part of it was a journey back to Poland. And I'm in the security bit, you know, with the grey plastic tubs and turning your pockets out and all that. I turn to my right and I'm standing next to Herbie Hancock, who's on the plane. Anyway, they gave him the right seventh degree, asking him a ton of questions. I felt so sorry. I wanted to say something. I couldn't. I was dumbstruck. Wait, I'm standing next to Herbie Hancock and we're both having to take our shoes off, put keys in here and crazy stuff. The surprises along the way. 4:10 on My Soul. The party is happening this Friday at Boysdale. Gordon Mack, Mike Vitti and Pete Andrew in the place. It's free before 9 o'clock and then you need a ticket. Early birds, £5. Then the £10 tickets. Very limited, 15 on the door if you show up on the night. BoysdaleTickets.co.uk. My Soul Happy Hour still running from 4 till 8 in there as well. 7 p.m. till 2 in the morning. Always a good party. Always a good way to wrap your week. Boysdale Canary Wharf. Parking downstairs. Tube's just a stone's throw away. What more can you want? You and me, this is Martha A.B. New music, My Soul.

0: consummate songwriter and artist in her own right, Brenda Russell, in the thick of it on My Soul. If you're on the roads this evening, starting on the motorways in Surrey, M23 northbound, one lane closed, and it's busy but moving. Broken down van on the M23 northbound from Junction 9 Gatwick Airport to Junction 8, the M25. M26 in Kent westbound, one lane closed, it's busy but moving due to a vehicle having a tyre change on the M26 westbound from Junction 2A London Road to Junction 5. In town, Farringdon Street, both directions at the moment closed. Queuing traffic, police incident between Charterhouse Street and Ludgate Hill stroke Fleet Street. And in Old Street, Hoxton westbound, Old Street partially blocked, slow traffic. Unsafe building from the A10 Shoreditch High Street stroke Kingsland Road. So watch out in that particular area. And also on public transport, there are problems today on the Circle Line, District Line, Hammersmith and City Line, and they're all affected by one thing, and that is a problem with points at West Ham. Now, I know you think I'm joking, I just made that up, but that is literally how it reads. There certainly is a problem with points at West Ham, who will be praying for a Chelsea victory tonight. Wonder which way it will go.
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6: 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My Soul. My Soul. The best soulful music.

Yeah, he's zipping up my boots and going back to my roots from Odyssey. And before that, Tom Brown, Funkin' for Jamaica. Here's a tune I played the other day on Stevie Wonder's birthday, because he wrote this for Michael Jackson. 4:30 on My Soul. This is I Can't Help It from Off the Wall.

0: Sonic Soul Orchestra, that's called Feel It. Michael Jackson before that, and I can't help it. 22 away from 5 o'clock. Another look at the roads then this evening, and the A201 Farringdon Street in Farringdon, both directions. Currently closed, queuing traffic due to police incident there. Charterhouse Street to Ludgate Hill. Old Street westbound, partially blocked. Slow traffic due to an unsafe building from the A10 Shoreditch High Street, Kingsland Road to Hoxton Street. And Tower Bridge is about to open, so like 4:45. And if that's on your route, swerve that one because you might be there a while. It's going to be open in both directions. It's going to affect all the traffic approaching that course, 4:45. And on the public transport, let's catch up with it. Yeah, Circle Line, District Line, Hammersmith and City Line. Severe delays at the moment. And that's due to earlier problems with the points at West Ham. Come on, that must have been written by a Spurs fan, right? Oh dear, I'm going to keep on reading it out anyway. I'm not making it up, that's what it says. Yeah, Crystal Waters on the way and Reel to Reel as well. Not with the Mad Stuntman, but the classic Love Me Like This coming up here on My Soul.
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0: We are good to your ears on a Tuesday. Real to Real and Love Me Like This, Crystal Waters. Before that, Gypsy Woman on My Drive. Continuing on, we have music on the way from Omar and the Weather Girls. Earth Can Be Like Heaven. We'll play that for you next.
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0: 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That's The Weather Girls and Earth Can Be Just Like Heaven. 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
2: Rail Link HS2 could cost almost £103 billion. The government's been forced to reconfigure the project after spiralling costs and mismanagement. Transport Secretary Heidi Alexander says pulling the plug is not an option.
3: It could cost almost as much to cancel the line as it would to finish it, while delivering none of the benefits. With half-finished structures strewn across the English countryside, a relic to what could have been.
2: Surrey Police says it's investigating two separate historic allegations of child sexual abuse. It follows the release in the United States of files relating to the convicted paedophile Jeffrey Epstein. Andy Burnham's been cleared to run as Labour's candidate in the upcoming Makerfield by-election. The contest is likely to take place on June the 18th. And Strictly Come Dancing will have three new hosts at the helm, as Emma Willis, Josh Widdicombe and Johannes Radebay will take over the show in September. That's the latest from Radio News Hub. I'm David Hall.
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Mind you don't scuff those white walls on your Cadillac tonight if you drive it around. William Devon, be thankful for what you've got. Well, I agree with that. I agree with that. Family Stand before that and Ghetto Heaven at 11 now past 5 o'clock. It's my drive. Ronnie's away. He's back on Thursday. So I'm filling in doing the thing for him here on My Soul. Chris Phillips here with you till 7. New version of Roy Ayres classic, Incognito, Running Away.

0: Kirk Franklin to lift you up on a Tuesday afternoon with an old Patrice Russian riff. And looking for you, an incognito running away here on My Soul. And let's take a look at the travel news. M25 clockwise in Hertfordshire, one lane closed. It's very slow. There's been an accident, two lorries involved clockwise from Junction 24. Potters Bar to Junction 25, Great Cambridge Road, Enfield. 15 minutes to get past there. That's M25 clockwise. Farringdon Street in London, in both directions closed. Been a police incident between Charterhouse Street and Ludgate Hill, Fleet Street. And in Old Street at the moment, westbound partially, in Hoxton, partially blocked. Slow traffic. That's because of an unsafe building from the A10 Shoreditch High Street, Kingsland Road to Hoxton Street. Public transport this evening. Just a few problems on the Circle Line relating to points issues earlier on. It's 20 past five. It's My Soul.
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Ja Rule and Ashanti, a love song, it's my soul, my drive, 28 hour past 5 o'clock. We've got a thing going on at the broadcaster, White City, my soul bringing its signature soundtrack to the very nice West London stylish venue, the broadcaster, Sunday the 7th of June, music from 4 in the afternoon till 10. Lunch is served midday, menu and table bookings available at broadcaster, thebroadcaster.co.uk. And you must book a table in advance. 20% off the food if you get a My Soul ticket. DJs for the affair, Jigs, Gordon, Matt, Craig Williams, £10 plus booking fee entrance and tickets at mysoul.com. Tickets are limited and early booking most definitely advised. New music from Jared Lawson is also over in the UK as well. If you're interested, I'll tell you where and when at the end of this. New thing called If We Pretend.

Jared Lawson, If We Pretend, is back over in the UK and will be performing at the Union Chapel Highbury in Islington on the 18th of July.

0: Maya Hawthorne. Love that. Things happening later here on My Soul. Simply Salacious Dance Party. Pete Borg is here from 7 till 9 o'clock. And at 9 tonight, it is the Ghetto Heaven Show with Stretch Taylor. He was on this morning, of course, between 10 and 1. We just had this nice flotation tank installed out the back, and Stretch spends about 6 hours in there just relaxing, unwinding, getting his thoughts together, and the results of that will be on air tonight, 9 till 11, and then 11 till 1 o'clock, Jasper the Vinyl Junkie gets Glory Hella Stupid, and lays out the funk for you between 11 and 1 o'clock, Michael Angold, Deep in the Night, between 1 and 4. Travel news, if you're in your vehicle and you're on the M25 in Hertfordshire, clockwise, all traffic being temporarily held and stationary. An accident, two lorries involved. From Junction 24, Stag Hill, Potter's Bar to 25, Great Cambridge Road, Enfield. In town, Farringdon Street in both directions, closed, queuing traffic. There's been a police incident there between Charterhouse Street and Ludgate Hill, Fleet Street area. Old Street, westbound, partially blocked, slow traffic in that area due to an unsafe building from Shoreditch High Street to Hoxton Street. And public transport, just still those residual problems on the Circle Line. Severe delays, earlier points problems.
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sound of LTD and Back in Love Again. Ronnie Harrell away this week. I'm here in the seat for him today and tomorrow. He's back on Thursday. He normally does his mix at 6, but I've been doing my thematic 20 minutes up there at 6 o'clock. Yesterday it was Cameosis, a whole bunch of tunes directly linked to Cameo. And today I'm doing Elemental. And it's tunes intrinsically linked to Earth, Wind and Fire, with only one Earth, Wind and Fire tune in there. It's my favourite group. So I'm going to get on just after 6 for you.

0: Ronnie Harrell featuring Haifa and The Moods. Harold Melville did a Blue Notes next on My Soul.
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2: Tuesday nights from 7. It's the Simply Salacious Dance Party. Salacious Dance Party with Peter Borg. 2 hours of pure house music, giving you that weekend feeling. That weekend feeling on a Tuesday night. Get ready to push the sofa to the wall, making way for your bad boy moves. Tuesday nights from 7. Peter Borg. Peter Borg. The Simply Salacious Dance Party. My Soul. My Soul. My Soul. The best soulful music.

0: Way Love Love Love on My Soul. And before that, Harold Melvin and the Blue Notes, Don't Leave Me This Way. Next 20 minutes is all about the elements. Because we got four songs directly connected to earth, wind and fire. We're going to go elemental after the news.
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2: Rail project HS2's to be reconfigured. Trains will now run slower. It won't open until 2039, and the total bill could exceed £102 billion. The government says the previous Tory administration is to blame, but Conservative MP Joy Morrissey says work on the link should be suspended.
3: If the minister, in a year's time, a few months' time, decides to scrap HS2, you will have my full support. It's because in Beaconsfield, Marlow, and the South Bucks villages, we have seen nothing but a negative impact from HS2.
2: Petrol prices are at their highest level since the start of the Iran war. The average is now 158.52 pence a litre, but the RAC say it could top 160 pence a litre in the coming weeks. The Ebola outbreak is spreading faster than first thought. Health officials say those infected are dying at a rapid rate. And Emma Willis, Josh Widdicombe and Johannes Radebe are the new hosts of Strictly Come Dancing. That's the latest from Radio News Hub. I'm David Hall.
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Just about one of the greatest riffs ever made by man. The full-length version of Brazilian Rhyme from Earth, Wind & Fire. Four songs directly linked to Earth, Wind & Fire. Before that, Paulinho da Costa and Deja Vu featuring the talismanic Philip Bailey, who still leads the band today. Paulinho's still around as well. If you ever get a chance, watch a little YouTube video of Paulinho da Costa where he's describing how he did the percussion on Michael Jackson's Don't Stop Till You Get Enough. Absolutely fascinating stuff. And Paulinho was on so many hit records. Ridiculous. Brazilian percussionist. And before that, you heard The Emotions and Best of My Love, produced by Maurice White and Kalimba Productions, their overarching sound reaching into other parts. Final tune on my elemental selection in this thematic 20. Nisi, Denise Williams, again, produced by Maurice White of Earth, Wind & Fire, featuring all the players. This is Free on My Soul.

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Elemental. Four songs directly connected to Earth, Wind & Fire here on My Drive. Lovely stuff. Hope you enjoyed those. I'm sure you were linging along right there to Denise Williams. Almost 6:20. If you're travelling today, M25 Hertfordshire clockwise. Long delays, one lane closed because an accident, two lorries involved. That's from junction 24, Potters Bar to 25.

Montana Sextet, vibraphonist, orchestrator and leader Vince Montana. He was the man behind South Soul Orchestra and a Philly soul legend as well, MFSB. Big jazz funk groove from yesteryear, the heavy vibes. Before that, Whispers and It's a Love Thing. Good evening to Ruth, who's out with the dogs. And I'm in her inner ear at the moment with a My Soul soundtrack. Good to know. It's dark in here, I tell you. Luther.

0: 100% the best things in life are free. Certainly are if there's no strings attached, for sure. God, if I had a pound for every time I play this one on the radio down the years, I'd probably be able to afford a palatial house somewhere in Essex. I don't know. Ockenden? Never even been there. Heard it's nice. On the roads this evening, Hertfordshire M25, long delays, one lane closed due to an accident, two lorries involved. And that's from junction 24, Potter's Bar to 25, Great Cambridge Road, Enfield. Farringdon Street in town, still in both directions closed, queuing traffic. Been a police incident there between Charterhouse Street and Ludgate Hill, Fleet Street, Ludgate Circus, and Old Street, an unsafe building. It's causing problems between Shoreditch High Street and Hoxton Street. And on public transport, District Line, severe delays on the District Line eastbound between Upminster and Barking due to an earlier problem with points at West Ham. Ably assisted by a lot of squeaky bum syndrome in North and East London. Best of luck to all.
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0: Glenn Jones, Meet Me Halfway There. My soul, it's getting be salacious after 7 o'clock. Salacious Dance Party, Peter Borg in the house until 9 o'clock tonight. And then the return of Stretch Taylor, fully relaxed and ready for his Ghetto Heaven show between 9 and 11. My soul got an intimate Saturday night session coming up. Karma Sanctum in Soho taking over the exclusive soul party room. 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Couple more tracks coming up from me before Peter Borg here at 7. Got the Mac Band, got some Usher on the way on My Soul.
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12: Thursday nights from 9. 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Early weekend feeling with the best house tunes anywhere, anywhere, anywhere. That's Sy Says. And the Grammy Award nominated Booker T, alternating every Thursday night from 9.
13: Yes, sir!
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0: 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He's up next. 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
2: Rail project HS2 is to be reconfigured. Trains will now run slower, it won't open until 2039, and the total bill could exceed £102 billion. The government says the previous Tory administration is to blame, but Conservative MP Joy Morrissey says work on the link should be suspended.
3: If the minister, in a year's time, a few months' time, decides to scrap HS2, you will have my full support. It's because in Beaconsfield, Marlow, and the South Bucks villages, we have seen nothing but a negative impact from HS2.
2: Petrol prices are at their highest level since the start of the Iran war. The average is now 158.52 pence a litre, but the RAC say it could top 160 pence a litre in the coming weeks. The Ebola outbreak is spreading faster than first thought. Health officials say those infected are dying at a rapid rate. And Emma Willis, Josh Widdicombe and Johannes Radebe are the new hosts of Strictly Come Dancing. That's the latest from Radio News Hub. I'm David Hall.
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6: 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Peter Borg.
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0: Good evening, good afternoon, wherever you are across the globe. It's Peter Ball, live and direct from London, live and direct from the My Soul Studios. We're having a lot of fun this evening. It's going absolutely crazy in the studio. Humongous love to everyone joining me, everyone sending in messages already from so many corners of the globe. Big, beautiful love to the Mr. Legendary, the most amazingly fantastical Chris Phillips. So lovely to see you every single time that I see you in the studio. He's back again tomorrow while everyone's out in Ibiza at the moment, from what I understand, kicking off our brand new weekly party. More info on that shortly, but if you're in Ibiza, you guys want to listen in. We got so much heat to share with you tonight. No, we do not, because there's nothing organized. We're doing a back to mind session. Who's ready? Now, we need a very quick advert break. Don't go anywhere.
1: Merrin, what's...
2: Shh.
1: Okay,
2: shh.
1: But...
2: The Swedes are sleeping.
1: How can you tell?
2: Hello? Because they've gone quiet.
1: Aren't they usually quiet?
2: Look, you don't grow top Swedes for ginsters unless they get their rest.
1: But I...
2: Oh, great. Well, you've woken them now, Mr. Noisy.
1: Sorry.
2: Ginsters taste...
1: Shh.
2: Taste the air.
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2: So if you're just joining me, it's Peter Borg in the hot seat all the way through until 9 p.m. tonight. It's going crazy already. 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Do you feel me? Humongous love to the lovely Laura, to Lilai, to Don Don, to DM and Dot Dot. Big love to the crew out in Ibiza right now. Are you ready for tonight's party? Seriously, so many emails already pouring in about you guys listening live from Ibiza.

Can you feel it? It's going to be one of those shows, isn't it? Wow. So much love pouring in from across the globe. Nothing is organized. Nothing is playlisted. I just see where we go and go where we go. Go where we see, I don't know. It's music, baby. Soul Dynamic on the booty on this. Everyone's asking, where in Ibiza is my soul tonight? It's at a club called Plastic. We kick off at 11 o'clock tonight, all the way through till 6 a.m. We're doing this every Tuesday at Plastic. Tonight, Gordon Mack, Ronnie Harrell, John Jules, alongside Sean and Selwyn from Boutique Soul. Now, it's a little bit different. It's not different. It's my soul vibes, of course. Loads of soul, loads of great grooves. And if you want to get in tonight, entry is only €15. But go there. Give my name on the door. Say, Borgie sent me. And hopefully they let you in. No, all joking aside, if you want to head up there tonight, drop me an email and I'll see what magic I can do. Everyone's out there super excited. I know it's going to be very...

It's going crazy up in here. Wow. Peter Borg in the house. This is what we do every single Tuesday. Big, big love to everyone joining me. Wow. Another busy show. This is what happens on a Tuesday. If you did not know,

0: Picciotti on the beautiful version of Chaka Khan's I Feel For You. So much love pouring in this evening. Borgie has not done any shout outs. Borgie's not spoken too much at all, but from all of the messages coming in, straight up after the ads, Borgie better do his job properly. So don't go anywhere, boys and girls. If you're yet to clear your furniture, now might be a good idea.
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1: So if you're just joining me, welcome. It's Peter Borg once again in the house. This is what we do every single Tuesday. Humongous love to Dot Dot, to DM, to Don Don, and of course the lovely Laura. All having fun listening to Daddy Borg, or even Uncle Borgy for Dot Dot, while her mummy's away in Ibiza having fun. Big love to Vicky and all the crew out there. Thanks, Vic. Big love to Jenna Ratledge, to Perry T, to Angie and to Annette, to Lucy Greenwood, to Matt Flood, hello stranger, to Marcus Marnham, to Stu Gordon, to Neil Baker Clipson, to Adrian Hunt. Big love to Michael Jones. Humongous love to Mr. Seamus Harji, how you sir? Big love to Sarah Favoritism. To Frankie C, all the way in NYC. Big love to Julia Gerlin. Hello to Paul Barrett. He's out in Ibiza celebrating Tony Austin, otherwise known as T.A. the Milkman. Don't forget, guys, if you want to head over to our brand new residency at Plastic in Ibiza, kicking off tonight at 11 o'clock, drop me a message. I'll stick your name on the door. Management don't know that, but I'll try and wangle a few things. Otherwise, if you don't do that, it's €15. And that's about the cost of half a bottle of water right now in Ibiza, if I'm not mistaken.

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This is Peyton on the vocals. Once again, big, big happy birthday to Tony Austin out in Ibiza right now. Big love to Stuart and Marcia. 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

So welcome back, boys and girls. Hour one is already done. It's absolutely crazy up in here. Big, big love to Lenny Shinehead. Hello to Jessica, no doubt, probably at the gym right now. To everyone over at the Loaf Cake Company. Big love to Eddie Amador, to Jeff Still, to Jakob. Big, big love to everyone joining Borgie. It's time for me to kind of tone it down just a little bit. Hello to Pat, hello to Pete. How are you both? On your way to Hungary? That sounds great. That's what I call my belly. Because I'm always hungry. Stop it.

the magic today of having USBs with thousands of tracks on it. I have not played this in forever. A track that makes me smile every time, because I think it was in lockdown we sat down and went through all of the seasons of this crazy thing. Would I watch it again? Definitely not, but it was great at the time. Can you recognize it? Have you ever done that? Have you ever like, nah, I ain't got time to watch a film. But then you've put on a season and you've 5 episodes in and you realize you've just been sitting for 5 hours. Not an hour and a half movie. No, I ain't got time for that. But then you sit there. There's so much great stuff out at the moment. Fans of Yellowstone, you need to get into the Dutton Ranch. Ooh. Are you ready? GOT, The Games of Thrones.

0: I mean, it's so well done, but would I play it on a dance floor? Definitely not. Although it might work at about 8:30 in the morning when no one can see or hear anything. Nowadays, it's all about the daytime parties. Mad love to all of the promoters still going. Simply Salacious would be about 50 million years old by now, but we stopped about 7 or 8 years ago, I do believe. Mad love to everyone that used to come to our parties back in the day. Don't forget, tonight we are at Plastic in Ibiza, in the Bay, teaming up with Boutique Soul. We're going to be there every single Tuesday night from 11 p.m. until 6 a.m. bringing you my soul vibes. That's right, none of this deep, none of this tech, none of this whatever they're playing in Ibiza at the moment. It's pure big people music. I feel really old saying that. Is that wrong? Gordon Mack, Ronnie Harrell, John Jules, alongside Sean and Selwyn of Boutique Soul, going to be kicking it down. It is going to be crazy up there. Tickets are only €15 on the door. But if you say my name when you get there, they might turn you away. I'm only joking. Tell them Borgie sent you and you will get in for free. All right? Plastic, Ibiza. But you've got to be dressed up and you've got to look pretty. That goes for the men as well. Right, quick advert break. Borgie's getting too excited in here. Don't go anywhere.
1: My soul.
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godfather of Italian house music, Signor Alfred Azzetto. And big love as well to all of the Azzetto family, sending you guys so much love.

0: So those of you messaging in that have never listened to the show before, I've only been doing it on my soul for about 14 years, I do believe, every single Tuesday. Where have you been? Doesn't matter where you've been, you're here now. Welcome to the My Soul family. This is what we do every single Tuesday, play music that I like to share with the world. Nothing is playlisted. Nothing here is regulated. In fact, none of my life is regulated. You cannot tell what goes on in Borgie's mind or in Borgie's world. 24/7, 365. Even the missus looks at me confused a lot of the time. Big love to everyone in the Mac Shack. Big love to Gigi as well. Future DJ, young lady. I can see it happening. Right, we got 20 minutes left of tonight's show. This is just absolute heat. I love this. G and S, tell me. I'm telling you, I've got so many USBs that I carry with me, and I never, ever, ever plan what I'm going to play. And then sometimes they'll go on the USB, and I'm like, oh, I've never played that one. It sounded great when I listened to it, when it was sent to me. And then I get surprised, just like you guys. Sometimes, like last week's show, all of the new promos that I played 2 hours of brand spanking new music, music that had yet to be released, may have just been released, and some music you'll probably never ever get released. And I heard it on air properly for the first time, just like you did last week, Tuesday. Because unfortunately, I get sent so many promos, I kid you not. Those of you that have been with me when I've downloaded promos, most tracks get about 30 seconds, if that. If they sound a little bit, then they don't get it. If the mastering's, then they don't get that either. Sometimes there's just a little vibe, a little, oof, I like this. And then I'll put the volume up a little bit louder. And then I kid you not, my studio door will open and Laura will run in and start doing the running man. It's just really embarrassing. I don't know why she does it. But anyway, see you guys in a couple of seconds.
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1: So we have got 20 minutes left of this evening's show. Humongous love to Rachel Hanks Nolson. Big, big love to Lenny once again. Hello to Marcia and Marlon sitting there in Dalston.

play music. I get really excited. Big, big love to the Dreadlock Rasta, Lloydie and the family. Are you in Ibiza as well, sir? To everyone out in Ibiza, don't forget, we kick off our weekly residency tonight at a very beautiful venue called Plastic Ibiza. Plastic is in the bay and it kicks off at 11 o'clock. Roxanne! My boy Tomashi out of Rome did this beautiful, beautiful version. So tonight, if you want to head over there, if you're in Ibiza, get there early. It's going to be beautiful, my soul people, beautiful, my soul music. And we do this every single Tuesday.

0: Sending this one out to Danny Crivet. It's his remix of I Hope You Feel Better. Danny had a nasty fall a couple of weeks ago. He's back on his feet and he's feeling better. Margaret Grace on the vocals on this one. Big love to Uwe Martins. He says, Borgie, I heard an incredible mix in your show tonight. It was Culture Club Time. Can you tell me which edit was? It was an edit from my boy Frankie C. It's going to get released very soon. It's making a lot of noise at the moment. Frankie C coming in.
1: Hey, everyone. This is Frankie C, and you're listening to my boy, Peter Borg, in the mix.
0: Wow. We get to do this every single Tuesday. Wow. Looking at these emails, quite a few of you have been messaging about that track. Once again, yes, it's a cover of Culture Club's Time by my boy, Frankie C. Mixes will be released very, very soon. I do believe he's just finalized that version. That's a worldwide exclusive right here, baby. It's going to be beautiful. Right, it's time for me to say goodbye, good night, adio. Adio? Adieu. I've had so much fun tonight, seriously. This morning woke up and there was so much stress going on and the day just got better and better. So many great things have happened today. And now I got to go home to two screaming toddlers. One is mine and one isn't, but we're babysitting. I may stay in the studio and listen to Stretch and then stay just a little bit longer. In the hope that they're both asleep. If any of you have got any toddlers in your house, don't give them coffee. The best thing you want to do is run them ragged around the garden. Hopefully they're both asleep right now. Anywho, Stretchy Boys up next. Then it's the wonderful Jasper, the Vinyl Junkie from 11, with Michael Angle taking over from 1 a.m., taking you all the way through to the early morning with Keefe. Now, don't forget, Chris Phillips is back tomorrow with My Drive. 4 till 7, and Borgie's back next week, Tuesday. Stay blessed, stay safe. Keep it right where you got it.
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What a way to start off the show tonight. Here the Get Out of Heaven show with me, Stretch Taylor. 9 till 11 here on My Soul. Many, many thanks to my man Peter Borg. Always a fantastic show before me. The Simply Salacious Dance Party back next week, 7 till 9 next Tuesday. Three absolute beauties to start the show. Love Unlimited, Barry White on the production. Learning How to Love, Leon Ware. And this, the brilliant Willie Hutch. Sunshine Lady. This is Tommy Stewart. This is Bump and Hustle Music. Tuesday night, the Get Down Vibe.

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1: Why you messing with my feelings? Why you follow me? What's up, y'all? This is Eric Benet, and when I'm in the UK, I always check out Stretch Taylor's Ghetto Heaven Show to hear the classy side of urban music for that real soul, real R&B, and real hip-hop. Hey, Stretch, what's up? Hit me with some old school and future soul R&B and hip-hop classics.

Such a fantastic record. Creative Force. You can't hide love here on My Soul. Love that. We are so funky tonight, it hurts. So, so funky. And we're carrying on with Ned Dehaney. We got the grooves to make you move Tuesday night.

0: the specialist sound of soulful music here, Ghetto Heaven, every Tuesday, mixing up the soul, R&B, classic house, soulful house, some classic hip hop for you tonight as well. Love this little re-rub, Double Exposures, Every Man on the Philly tip. So much more for you between now and 11 o'clock tonight. And don't forget, after me tonight, the brilliant Jasper, the Vinyl Junkie. He's going to be rocking the turntables tonight here on My Soul between 11 and 1 p.m. after me. Thanks for all your support. Let's keep the music bouncing after the break. More great soul music after this.
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0: The best soulful music.

One of the best ever slow jams for me in history. One of the best love records, full stop, DeBarge. That wonderful family, DeBarge. Such a talented family. El DeBarge, great singer, great songwriter as well.

So many great records still to come between now and 11 o'clock. We've got some classic hip-hop coming later on. And also some underrated and classic R&B for you as well. Speaking of underrated, this group from the UK, The Influence, had some cracking records and albums. This my favourite of the lot, Good Lover. The Ghetto Heaven Show, keeping that real music alive.

0: 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The music just keeps getting better.
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Always the classiest music on the planet. Every Tuesday, 9 to 11. Full of flavour. 2 hours of it. Donnell Jones, what a great record. I'm Gonna Be. Wicked stuff. Hitting you with some wicked R&B right now.

a couple of tracks in a row that you might just have missed. This one, Amel LaRue, formerly of Groove Theory with Afraid. From about, what, 10 years or so back, I guess? Always such a great vocalist, Amel LaRue. And before that, Donnell Jones. We are at the end of our first hour of the show tonight. Hope you enjoyed that. Still to come in the second hour, we've got the likes of Guru, A Tribe Called Quest, Intelligent Hoodlum, Zoe Kipri, The Visioneers, and some more classic hip-hop from the likes of Super Lover C and Casanova Rudd, KRS-One, Lords of the Underground, and much, much more until 11 o'clock.

0: So we are going R&B and hip-hop heavy for the second hour, the last hour of the show. Keep you here. Catch you on the other side.
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1: Ah, oh, you're off to see his folks again. Because you're a good daughter-in-law. And you do love them. But dear God, their coffee. You didn't agree to that in the wedding vows. Good thing you've brought a Taylor's coffee bag. Real ground coffee in a faff-free bag. Now, you just have to boil a kettle without them noticing. Taylor's coffee bags. Where there's hot water, there's great coffee.

Fonte, the Little Brother crew, and Something. What a great record that is. And I just love this. A good friend, Zoe Kipri, and given the Donald Byrd business, I love this. Just want to say congratulations to Zoe as well. She is rocking the spot every single place she goes. She's a resident singer on tour now with Black Coffee, the legendary house DJ. Great to see her videos of her concert in that Coliseum in France last week with Black Coffee. Looks absolutely amazing. About 20,000 people. Congratulations, Zoe. Keep it moving. We always mix up the vibe here each and every Tuesday on the Ghetto Heaven Show. You never know what you're going to get. I fancy a little bit of Mark Mack and the Visioneers right now. Love their instrumental version of the Souls of Mischief classic. It's the Good Groove till 11 o'clock.

0: The Visioneers, wonderful stuff. We've got a couple of events, My Soul related, that we've got to tell you about taking place at Boysdale. 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The legendary spot. We'll also be going to be doing something else there at Boysdale this Sunday, Bank Holiday Sunday, this Sunday, 24th of May. In fact, My Soul is taking over Boysdale this Sunday, Bank Holiday. Make sure you come down. We've got a great party called Upstairs Downstairs. It's a Bank Holiday special. We take over the whole of Boysdale, downstairs and upstairs. The tickets are £25. Get at the My Soul website for that. It is going to be absolutely fantastic at Boysdale this Sunday. The Upstairs Downstairs Bank Holiday special. Two rooms of My Soul DJs and two rooms of great music. Keep it here, the Ghetto Heaven Show with me, Stretch Taylor, till 11. More great music after this.
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0: for me, the best that ever did it. Guru from Gangstar. What was it? 8 albums deep with Gangstar and about 4 or 5 Jazzmatazz albums. Such intelligent guy and a lovely fella, Guru. We do miss him and his presence in music. Let's take it to a Gangstar classic right now. 2 back-to-back from Guru. One of the best tracks ever made, Moment of Truth.
1: They say it's lonely at the top, and whatever you do, you always gotta watch all the people around you. Nobody's invincible, no plan is foolproof. We all

Tribe Called Quest, Midnight Marauders. What a classic album that is. And we go from one classic album to another. The debut album from Pete Rock and CL Smooth was Mecca and the Soul Brother. This the original version of Creator from their very, very first EP, all sold out. It's time to get wrecked with a Creator here on My Soul, Ghetto Heaven. It's time to

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See us move, get busy.

0: Pete Rock and CL Smooth. Such a shame they didn't make any more albums together. As well as mixing up the rear grooves, the breaks, the funk, the soul, the R&B here on the show. We're hitting you with loads of classic hip-hop tonight. 45 minutes of classic hip-hop. It's great to hear. Don't forget, coming up after me tonight, as usual, it's that man himself, the wonderful Jasper, the Vinyl Junkie, after me tonight, taking you through the night here on My Soul, 11 till 1.
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0: I can't put up. Some classic hip hop for the real heads tonight. The real, real heads that know their music. Super Lover C, Casanova Rudd, Girls Have Got Them Locked. From their excellent album that they did back in the day. Their debut album, really underrated. Just two more from me, Stretchy Boy, tonight. Don't forget, the brand new Tuesday, My Soul Puts It Down in Ibiza for the summer season, each and every Tuesday this summer, starting from tonight. At Plastic Nightclub, Ronnie Harrell, John Jules, and Gordon Mack there tonight. I'll be there in June sometime. Look forward to that. My Soul Touching Down on the White Isle, each and every Tuesday at Plastic Nightclub. Come and join us if you're in Ibiza or you're going out to Ibiza.
1: So, you're a philosopher?
2: Yes. Yes. Yes. Yes.
0: More music for the real heads. For the thinkers tonight, KRS-One, BDP, Boogie Down Productions, My Philosophy.

You see a sound, very irrational. Used to word dramatical, fresh for 88. Can't believe that's 88 BDP KRS-One, My Philosophy, legendary record. Check it out, y'all. Last one from me, Stretchy Boy, the Ghetto Heaven Show tonight. Lords of the Underground, the remix from Pete Rock.

0: We're coming to the end of another Ghetto Heaven show. Thanks for joining us tonight. Thanks for your messages on Insta and Facebook. Much love to you all. What are four tracks to finish with for the real heads who really know their hip-hop? Intelligent Hoodlum, Back to Reality, Super Lover C, Casanova Rudd, KRS-One, My Philosophy, and this Lords of the Underground Float on the Pete Rock remix. Don't forget, you can catch me my mornings here on My Soul. Also, 10 a.m. till 1 p.m. as well as this Ghetto Heaven show. I'm there weekdays, Monday to Friday. Hope you can join me mornings as well. Once again, thanks for joining me on the show tonight. Coming up after me, taking you through the night in style, it's the brilliant Jasper, the Vinyl Junkie, for the next 2 hours from 11 till 1 here on My Soul. Much love, peace and love. I'm out.
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4: Jasper's Grooves on My Soul Radio. Jasper, the original vinyl junkie, does not fake the funk. So cop an earful of this.

0: Yeah, yeah, yeah. When your love and your tender care. That's what Bill Curtis was doing many years ago. With a Fatback, of course. Lovely jubbly. That's a tune, you know.
1: And there's a few little breaks in there, you know. That's where it came from.
0: But your love and my tender care. Fatback, of course. Bill Curtis in charge of that Fatback business. It's on the Raising Hell album, 1975. It does seem like a long, long time ago, but it only seems like the other day, you know what I mean? But age is a question. Is age a question of mind over matter? If it is, it don't matter. Aha! Let's go for it.

it's just happening. 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But Upper Lopo keyboards are just solid on here. P-Funky, you know what I mean? We are doing the funk thing, you know? Tuesday funk thing, I'm sitting in for Mr. The most hardest working man is everywhere. And winning awards and everything. Yeah, yeah, Chris Phillips. He would be here, but he can't make it. He's doing the daytime stuff. So I'm filling in for him. That's what I'm doing. I'm covering Jasper with the Vinyl Junkie Show. Like this.

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Of course, beautiful track, beautiful track. That was actually a cover from the days of Parliament Funkadelic. They got to it. They thought, let's do it from, I think it was the second album or something, Up for the Downstroke. Fred Wesley and the Horny Horns give it some as well. And I just love that version. Don't you? Blow For Me, Toot To You album that came on. And I've got that at 7 there. And it's just wonderful to have. You know what I mean? Right, what are we going to do now? Obviously, I was going to play a bit of George Clinton live. Why not? Let's go for some of that. I think so. Yeah, I think so. Woo! Live. You ever seen him live? Get in there. Get in there. He don't stop. He won't stop. He's going on. They have to turn the lights out.

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0: Yeah.

0: 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My soul.
1: The best soulful music.

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Yeah. I just love the Dames Brown. Not James Brown, Danes. They're Danes, you know. Dames Brown. RIP to our man, Anthony Dodd, a couple of years ago. But these were stuff he was working on with them, and it's out and about, the brand new album. Take me as I am. That's what it says. And we will. They're lovely. The three of them. Dames Brown. Yeah. Why You Got Me Crazy? Walk Away, that's the title of that track. Big shout goes out to Brisbane Posse. Nice one. It's all. By the way, I had to scoodle out a little quicker there, I just thought about, I forgot about the break, I was enjoying myself so much. I thought, ah, no. So I did it again for you.

0: you know, I'm such a nice cat, am I? I try to be, you know. We try. I'm a right trying git, I'll tell ya. I keep trying.
1: Yeah, that's what my wife says. She says, you're trying.
0: Am I? Oh, very good. No, you're trying git. What?
1: I do.
0: Well, I'll tell you what we can do. Let's get some old funk here. This is a piece of stuff. Check the bass on this as well and the drumming. This is Pee Wee Clayton. Track Paul, put it where you want it, baby. Put it where you want it. It's an old Crusaders track from 72, but he did it in 73, and the single was badass. And this is it. This is how funk rolls, mate. We funk, we roll. We roll with the funk, and you do too, don't you? The top rocker. No bottom shockers on this show, I tell you that for nothing.

0: in the style of guitar playing Johnny Guitar Watson.
1: Ah,
0: love that.
1: God,
0: look, if that ain't hitting you the way it should do, please check yourself out. Please check yourself out. You can't be with us anymore, you know what I'm saying?
1: That's tearing it up, mate.
0: Tearing it. Pretty weak, clean. Put it where you want it. That's Crusaders 2. Part 2, mate. That's one of my favourite versions. They actually released on an album called Super Funk 2, which has got some nice tracks. I was going to bust something off that album today. But if you get this 12-7, it's going to cost you a fortune. But if you get that album, compilation album, get it. It's nicely cut. Just get it. Do it good. It'll save your life one day when you're just feeling so bad. This thing will kick you right up the jacksie and make you live life again. Oh, get down. I just love it. I can't. I cannot love them. Everything on here, I say I love it. I do, because I chose it for you. Oh, yeah, same here. I'll tell you what we do. We're going to do a rich little rundown. When I started this show at 11, a few things happened. I was trying to not see the Arsenal score. I was not watching anything. And the social, it's everywhere. It's bloody everywhere. So we must thank Bournemouth for the draw. I was going to watch it. Oh, well, never mind. I know what it is now, but I will watch it still later. So we are champions. We are... I should have brought that Queen record, shouldn't we? We are the champions. Arsenal. I don't normally do a lot of plugging about Arsenal. We have to do it now. Oh, God. That's it. It's all over. That's not really. The other thing I want to tell you about is my soul bringing soul to Ibiza right about the same time, 11 o'clock. Today, it kicked off. It kicked off big time. My soul with a boutique soul teaming up every Tuesday. Yeah. First lineup. It's got the mate, of course. Ronnie Harrell and John Jules. The hardest working men in showbiz. That's for sure. Sean and Serwin, at the Boutique Soul as well. Them, they're going to kick it right up your jacksie. I'll tell you that for nothing. We're the My Soul Family Orientation every Tuesday. 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You can buy them at the door, but if it's packed and stuff and busy, you might want to get the ticket, you know what I'm saying? I would suggest that if I were you. So they're going to have a great time there, without a doubt. New kicking off every Tuesday. If you're on the holiday, make sure you get down there. It won't be bang, bang, bang, bang. It'll be

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4: Why don't you tune in? He's just jamming.

Oh, no, you've never heard that before. You'll know who that sax is. I know you will, because you're listening to this show. Who is it? Yeah, Maceo. Parker. Woo. Yeah. Love it. Woo. That's a wicked track. Walking home together. Maceo Parker with the Rebirth Reband. Rebirth Brass Band, baby. Oh, together, that's just kicking. From the Southern Exposure album. Woo! God, I love it. I love that and love it. And love this as well. Check this out. Let's get deep on ya. Let's get some deepness in there, baby. Bubblegum. Bubblegum, baby. Bam, bam, gamma. Russian funk for your ear holes. We don't care where it came from, who did it, what colour, what religion. If it's funky, it's on the show.

0: Yeah. Yeah. That's what we're doing to you. We're just giving it to you. Either way, that way, each way, we don't care. We're just going to give it to you. Give it to you. Give it to you.
1: I want to hear you say it.
0: Big shot, Lorraine, big shot. Yes, one half of the duo on a Saturday. Big shot to you. Nice to have you along. We had a great time at the Brighton, didn't we? We had a laugh. Got a couple of photos, actually. Got quite a lot. Oh, yeah. Big shout out to Kathy Farrell. And me, then Ireland. Lovely. Home of the horses and the cows. That Patart Park is so flat in Westmeath. It's where my mum was born, yeah, Navan. Yeah. And anyway, Polly Brown, big shout out to Polly. Devon, I mean, she's not Devon. She's in Bournemouth. A big shout, by the way, to the Bournemouth Posse, especially for their football team. Didn't they do well? Didn't they do well? Keep it city away from it, you know what I mean? We love that. By the way, do you know, it's something you can do. Yeah. Now, first time I read this out, I thought it was the Kama Sutra that the boys were getting up to. Yeah, my soul and Kama Sutra is sanctum in Soho. But I read that, you know, with sanctum. I mean, the calm. Soho, right? I thought, what are they up to? But no, it's not. Join my soul and Saturday night sessions with Kama Sanctum in Soho. We take over the exclusive soul party room and redefine nights of quality music in the heart of London. Date, Saturday 30th of May. Venue, Kama Sanctuary. We've sorted that out in Soho. Not the Kama Superdrum. DJs will be Terry Payne, Stretch Taylor, the man himself. 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After the break, I've got some funky business for you. Yeah.
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Yeah. The most sought after 12. That mix. Ah. Cost of money, though, if you do find one. In good condition. Shining Star, Earth, Wind & Fire. The Reflex Revision Jam, baby. Woo! That's something else. Got extra bass, extra drum. It's just like killing. You hear this on a speaker, take out the speaker if it's not good enough. Always in the box. And I've been playing it actually in the 4th of July. In a little gig. We're going to be, not gig, it's a big gig. Yeah. But I'll let you know about that in a minute or two. Get the stuff read out for you. It's going to be funky, man. Tickets are on sale right now, bro. Make sure you don't hang about. Because when they're gone, they're gone. Oh, yeah. There you go. There you have it. Right. I think we're playing this little thing. Funky feeling based on Fatback Band, Yum Yum, without a doubt. I've had this. When did I get this thing? Must have been 2019 it came out on this 12. Little on the side business. But hey, check this out. Oh, yeah. Let's get funky.

That's it. It is G&K. It's a funky feeling. G&K. Big shout out to everyone out there. Facebook land, Instagram land, and all the other lands. I can't read them all out, but I do keep ahead of the Facebook. Either Jasper VJ Gilbert or Instagram, Jasper the Vinyl Junkie. Either way, it's okay with me. And you can go on. I'm on TikTok business. Used to be on X, now I don't really use it now. When it was called Tweet Tweet, Diddly Diddly, Bow. Let me give you a shout out there. Big shout out to Mark Alexander. Big shout out to Facebook, Instagram. And a man for mankind, Ibits. Russ Foreman, big shout out to you, mate. Nice to have you along. And wicked DJ, by the way, if you ever catch him. Scotland, wicked stuff, mate. Lovely. Helen Hewitt, big shout out to Helen. And Whirlwind D. Miss Massive Rapper, British rapper. Wicked style, mate. DJ Pete Bond, big shout to you as well. Stuart Martin, oh yeah. And Constance, I Hot Cha. Nice. Oh, nice to have you along in this show with this right now in this second. Gonna play this right. I played it a couple. Saturday morning show between 4 and 6. You can catch it, it's on the playback, you know, all the shows get kicked out onto Listen Again, you can do that, on Mixcloud and stuff. And I did play two tracks from the EP, 7-inch for 45. It's now, you can't get this for love or money. I mean, it's, you know, the geezer himself is, you know, we don't know much about the guy at all, but it's out and about and it's causing trouble. And there was two tracks I played on Saturday morning. I'm going to play two tracks on the other side today. Alphonse Mouzon. Yes, definitely. Track going back in the day called Just Because of You from 81. But it's been re-jagged up, bigged up, bing-donged up. But man behind all this, Tomasal Daddy. The daddy of the underground business. Stamp, white label. This is it. If you like jazz, you're gonna love this kind of stuff.

blow your whistle. Yeah, they go. 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Yeah. Alphonse Moisson, love that. If you're into jazz and dancing and stuff like that, that's what you want, just that bang, bang in there. I know it will short that our dance floor out without a doubt. We'll soon find out who can do what without it. So that's, yep, so there you go. It's on a, I think it's only 14, 15 of them. They're all gone now anyway, so they're rare as, well, what they say? Chicken's teeth? I don't know. But it's definitely rare. So Tommaso Daly is behind that. We don't know. And also, there's another track on there I didn't play on the Saturday morning show. Harvey Trays, it's called on there, but it's really like Harvey Scales. Dancing Room Only. And this is a nice little thing as well. So there's four tracks on this. If you get it, it's going to be worth some money now. But you may, you know, you might pick up one. Who knows?

0: Yeah, he knows a place to go and boogie. Let us know what it is. Told you, is it all right, didn't I? That's good, that's funk right on up there. I love it. And the little naughty Thomas R. Daddy, giving it some. So the original 79, Dancing Room Only. Harvey Scales, if you check the original, you'll find out there's a lot of difference. Okay, it's a nice little double-sided 45, both sides killers, nervous. Right, let's have a look, just before the break. Let's have a quick, what we've got here? Yeah, here we go, look, this is a big thing going on. 20th of April to the 24th of May, is it? Hang on, Bank Holiday Sunday, 24th of May, yeah. 7 till 2, upstairs, Soul Boogie Disco House. Downstairs, Rave Groove, rap and reggae. 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Important information. Over 18s only. ID will be required. Okay. Okay, we're going for a break. We'll be right back with some damn funky business with Jamesy kind of lashing it out. Whoa.
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2: In a land dominated by electronic dance music, one man's dream to bring the funk to the people has finally arrived. Jasper, the funk provider. Certificate FG. Funkin' good.

0: to all Arsenal supporters and players. So happy.
1: Yeah.
0: J-Rock Curtis here. J-Rock, that sucker.
1: Oh, yeah.
0: There we go. That's it. Yeah. No more Arsenal now. Get down.
2: So happy, yes, I am. Yes.
0: Look at the time, look at the time, look at the time, look at the time, look at the 35 minutes together. Don't forget right at the top of the hour. The man, Michael Angott, who will be here giving it some air after me at 1 o'clock. Make sure you stick about it. It's wicked. 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Got to be done. It's got to be done. Yeah, I'll tell you what. It's time to roll this, I think. 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

0: July. That's Independence Day, American. But we're going to do it ourselves. But Independence, UK style. Press Yourself is the name of the night. Classic soul, jazz, funk, R&B, funky grooves, and all that stuff we can get hold of there. Saturday, the 4th of July, 6 till 1 a.m. It was in another place, but it's been moved to a much better place now. But they tell me, because I haven't seen it yet, but I'm telling you, the man behind this, he will be. And the man Simon Bartholomew and Andy Livy will be, from New Heavies, will be playing their guests, DJing as well. So that's going to be wicked. I've never seen that before. Be wicked, too. They know their tunes, you know what I'm saying?
1: Oh, yeah.
0: They love it, I'm telling you. We will love it as well. And the DJs in for that night will be Gordon Mac, MBU, of course, Mike Vitti, yes, John Jules, yes, John Osborne, whoa, going back to Hekiza, Tony Perry, and in any other room, wherever we are, we're Jasper the Final Junkie. Hey, that's me, isn't it? Sonny, a superstar, Master T, and my man, Chris Johns. Yeah, we'll be doing some stuff in there. Tickets are 40 quid. No, they're 20 quid. 40 quid. For two, it'll be 40 quid. So, we get them at, I'm just trying to string. I do like a bit of paper or a card or something. Anyway. Trying to open up the thing. You know, I can't believe it's that small. MetropolitanBushyPark.co.uk, that's where it's going to be held. That's what I'm trying to seal. Hang on, it's a bit bigger there. Yeah, Metropolitan, the place is called. So that's where we

0: Alderham Road, Bushey, Herefordshire. For your sat nav, Oh, God, it keeps going every time I'm touching it. Get back. WD232RS. You know, technology and the phone, you know, trying to get it out. I can't see it. Yeah, look. Also, when I get relaxed, Soulful Sunday night, 3rd of May. 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Entry is £10. 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Tickets are limited. Book early, advised. I would have owed you. You'll get ramming there. Right, there's some more funky stuff. I love this.
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Spirit of Atlanta. They were the band. '73. Yeah. The time, look at this. Goes like mental when I'm doing this. Oh, I tell you. Well, I said I'm going to play one of the 45s. I do this album a couple of years back, and Vinyl Junkie Business, BB Records. I played you. Oh, that brilliant track, of course. Whoo! You know, we busted that. If you didn't get it, you got to play back. About an hour's time, it'll be up there. You can get it on Mixcloud and stuff like that. But this is the 7 that's in there as well. It's like a 3 album and a 7. And this is in there, this one. You want a bit of Latino Ripa? Yeah? Never released on vinyl before, but it is on mine. Yeah! Mr. Scruff. Oh! Southport Carnival.

I told you, look at that beautiful track. That's on there, in the album. Three albums. One seven. And that seven is not on, never been on 45 final. And nor was the Steve Arrington track I played earlier. That's never been on vinyl either. They're both on there. If you're a vinyl junkie, get some. If you're not, go and be one. Try it out. Big shout, the man himself at the 1 o'clock till 4 is Michael Angle. Yeah! Then it'll be early breakfast with Keith Jackson. Yes, very early. And then

don't know. Who was he sitting there for then? Switch. I know he's sitting there for himself. I'm telling that, yeah. Forgot that it's such a show. And then my drive, of course, that's the one. Chris Phillips. That's why he's not here today.

course, Ronnie. Well, who's there? There, he's out there as well, giving it some. You know what I mean? Oh, Beaver. So we got that sorted out. Weekly rotation this week is House Soul Image.

then once again, Michael Angle. He comes in again and does it. What? Yeah, he's a busy man. Right. Have I got enough for a couple of seconds of a tune? Maybe. I'll be back here on Saturday morning for the Dawn Patrol. Yeah. Nice and sharp now, nice and early. 4 o'clock to one, half six. And then next Tuesday, same here. I'll be back here doing my show.

0: I say so myself. Big chat to Andrew Lofton, listening in Brisbane. This is like his morning show, yeah. That's it. I'm going to go. So have a nice one and a safe one. And all the Arsenal fans, hello, lovely jubbly. Let's have another party. Look, I must be kind of all right. I could have been anywhere tonight. But I do love doing this record. Out of everything, I love doing the record. I do love doing the show. So, yeah, that one out. But don't worry. I'll be celebrating later when I go home. See you later, alligator.
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